Do I love you? Do I lust for you? Am I a sinner because I do the two? 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
0: 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I'm going to let him know that I ain't going nowhere. And my loving is going to be right here.

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The headlines: JAMB warns candidates against backdoor admissions. Court sentences 75-year-old man to 10 years in prison for raping 11-year-old girl. Under the foreign scene, U.S. intensifies airstrike on Iran as Trump issues fresh warning. And in sports, Argentina beat England to set up final with Spain. Details of these and more in a moment. Good morning, and now the details. The Joint Admission and Matriculation Board, also known as JAMB, has issued a stern warning to admission seekers, declaring that candidates who accept backdoor admissions from tertiary institutions outside its central admission processing system, CAPS, do so at their own risk and may ultimately forfeit recognition as legitimate student. The warning came as the National University Commission, NUC, announced plans to intensify nationwide monitoring of university to curb illegal admission beyond approved carrying capacities, while also rolling out stricter measures to regulate the use of artificial intelligence, also AI, in Nigerian university. The positions were made known during a question and answer session at the 2026 Annual Education Summit of the Education Correspondent Association of Nigeria, ECAN, in Abuja. Responding to questions on illegal admissions, the JAMB Registrar, Professor Ishag Aloyede, speaking through the board's public communication advisor, Fabian Benjamin, emphasized that no admission is valid unless processed through CAPS and accompanied by an official JAMB admission letter. Moving on, no fewer than six persons were killed on Tuesday night after a gas-laden truck exploded at an army checkpoint along the Abuja-Lokoja Federal Highway in Kogi State. The explosion reportedly occurred within the jurisdiction of the Chikara Division, triggering an emergency response by police officers, personnel of the Motor Traffic Division, and officials of the Federal Road Safety Corps. An eyewitness told our correspondent that the truck, which was conveying gas cylinders, exploded as it approached the army checkpoint, igniting a massive fire that spread to other vehicles. The affected trucks, bearing registration numbers from Jigawa State, Lagos State, and Federal Capital Territory, were destroyed in the inferno. The victims' remains were evacuated to the General Hospital, Abaji, where the burnt vehicles were cleared from the highway to restore free flow of traffic.

0: Meanwhile, the Federation Account Allocation Commission, FACC, has shared 2.550 trillion as revenue generated in June 2026 among the federal government states and the 774 local government councils. The latest allocation is 250 billion naira, higher than the amount shared for the previous month, representing an increase of 10.9%. From the statutory revenue, the federal government received 849.366 billion naira, the state government 430.810 billion naira, while the local government councils received 332.136 billion naira. The oil producing state also received 197.60 billion naira as percent derivation. Director of Press and Public Relations at the Office of the Accountant General of the Federation, Bawa Mokwa, said the revenue distribution was approved during the July 2026 FAAC meeting held in Abuja. And now back home, road infrastructure in Oyibo local government has been given has given residents of the area serious concerns, especially within the Oyibo urban. Some of the residents who spoke cried to government to all levels to come to their plight. A resident, Andy Obiora, said the Eke Oyibo Market Road and Imo Street leading to Port Harcourt Aba Expressway cannot be accessed due to bad conditions of the road.
1: One of them is Ndoki Lane, Azaye Eleto, Oga Street, and so many of them. So we are beckoning on the government to come for our aid, to come and help us to see how they can reconstruct this road for easy assessment. The street now, this place is Imo Street. And as you can see, this house is also lead to the Oyibo Main Market. It's a very profound road that leads to so many places that will help the people even in the area of business and the other transactions, as you can see. So please, let the government come for our aid.
0: Another resident, Njidika Anwulika, lamented how the deplorable road, which according to her, has been abandoned for over 20 years and has affected businesses in the area, calling for government's attention.
2: Since full of everywhere, no way for people to pass to come and buy something. So sometimes we throw away the thing because it's perishable goods. Now we throw away because there is no road. And we are appealing to government to come for our rescue. For more than 10, 15, 20 years, this road has been like this. It has been like this now. More than, at least I've stayed here more than 10, 15, 20 years. I've stayed here more than like that now. So we are appealing to government to come to our rescue, help us, plus other internal roads. DSF is the manager. If you enter that street, we'll cry.
0: In another development, the Rivers State government has advised commercial drivers in the state to register with the Rivers State Health Assurance Program. The program is aimed at providing health care to the drivers at every affordable and minimal cost. Already, the state government, through the Rivers State Contributory Health Protection Program, has signed a memorandum of understanding with the drivers to ensure they register and access health care at minimal cost. Speaking during a sensitization event at the Rumokoro Park, Executive Secretary to the Rivers State Contributory Health Protection Program, Dr. Veti Agala, stressed the need for quality and affordable health care for the drivers in the state.
3: Quality and affordable health care has been far from us. Today, His Excellency is bringing it very, very close to many of us here in this park and to our families. And Grief Chief is here to do this and do it very differently. This is about your welfare. What we are doing here is about access to healthcare. It's about health protection. It is about your dignity as Nigerians and as people that live and work in River State.
0: Dr. Juliet Aleme, while delivering a health talk, urged drivers, particularly those above 40 years of age, to ensure they take their health seriously.
4: Because of the driving and the for sun, it affects eye. Some go get eye problem. Some go they cough because it's there for traffic. You know, there for AC motor. This tipper, they blow your own exhaust. That one, they blow your own exhaust. Now, some people, they can't get asthma. May I tell them, I say, health insurance don't come to come help owner. Today, you go get free BP check. Maybe all through this year, you get some people never check their BP. Throughout this year, you get some people never check their sugar. Once you don't 40 years and above, these natives will go and check because then they come with age.
0: River State Chairman Boma Tom George appealed to members to key into the program by paying the sum of 25,000 naira as cost for registration.
5: We are thanking government of the day for coming with this kind of policy. 25,000 naira, you register for a year, different designated hospitals. Then when you go, whatever it is, that is the cost of the treatment, just pay 10%. Is it easy? No. So we want to thank the government and the woman we are seeing behind us, who also pioneered this program. Madam, thank you.
0: Meanwhile, the Collision of Civil Society Organization and Community-Based Organizations in River State has called on River State government to sponsor an executive bill for the domestication of the tax reform law in River State. Spokesperson of the group, Asigba Peterside, in an interview said the domestication of the tax reform law is both timely and necessary and will provide a modern legal framework for efficient tax administration and also strengthen internal generated revenue, improve voluntary tax compliance, eliminate revenue leakages, and reduce the state's dependence on federal allocation.
6: Presentation is a positive demonstration of renewed cooperation between the executive and the legislature. We are expressing optimism that the cordial relationship will accelerate governance and the delivery of democratic dividends to the people of River State. We urge the honorable members of the River State House of Assembly to give the budget expeditious consideration and passage in the overall interest of the state. Timely approval and implementation of the budget, the coalition noted, will facilitate the execution of critical infrastructure projects, improve public service delivery, and stimulate economic growth.
0: Moving on, a River State family court sitting in Port Harcourt has sentenced a 75-year-old man identified as Promise Chukwumati to 10-year imprisonment without an option of fine. The court also ordered that the convict should pay the sum of 1 million naira to the family.

0: Ministry of Justice Chief State Counsel Precious Odu that promised Chukwumati actually committed the crime against the 11-year-old. Trial Judge Justice Rita Ogugu, in her judgment, said although the convict has pleaded leniency, the law is straight and that such offense attracts life imprisonment. She, however, expressed concerns on the children of the convict who are without a mother. The court, while describing the convict as ashamed of fatherhood, issued a restraining order against him and his family from going close to the victim's family. Our correspondent, Orwell Enna, reports that while counsel to the convict declined to comment on the judgment, the prosecution counsel, Chief State Counsel Precious Odu, from the Ministry of Justice welcomed the judgment, which he said will serve as deterrent to those who intend to engage in such crime.
1: A 75 years old man defiled his girl of 11 years, a girl that ought to be his own granddaughter. So the court on its own wisdom delivered the judgment today and also sentenced the defendant to 10 years imprisonment and then a fine of 1 million to be paid to the victim's family. Well, it's a good judgment. I will take it in good faith. It's a good judgment that the justice has been to the state and to the victim. It's a good judgment. And the court also ordered that the name of the defendants we also be included to the list of the defilement offenders, that is rapists in the state.
0: And now we come back. We're still in the state and now we face security. The Federal Road Safety Corps says it has commenced enforcement and clamped down on motorists who violate standard road rules. River State Sector Commander of the FRSC Corps, Commander Francis A. Ajata, in a statement said the exercise, which stated on Monday, who started, I beg your pardon, on Monday, 13th July, will run until Friday, 17th July, 2026. The command cautions against non-usage of passenger manifest, overloading, overspeeding, dangerous driving, driver's license violations, tire-related offenses, and other infractions that endanger the lives of road users. The command further called on all fleet operators, transport companies, commercial drivers, school bus operators, and other road users in River State to comply fully with all traffic rules, cautioning the defaulters would be made to face the full weight of the law. Still on security, as part of its efforts to produce an updated doctrine that reflects Nigeria's evolving security environment and contemporary operational realities, the Committee on Review of Joint Defense Doctrine 2017 has paid a consultative visit to Headquarters 6th Division Nigerian Army, Port Harcourt Barracks, River State. The delegation, led by the chairman of the committee, Major General Ademola Adedoja, brainstormed with commanders and senior officers of the division to obtain professional input for incorporation into the 2026 Joint Defense Doctrine. Speaking during the visit, Major General Adedoja explained that the Joint Defense Doctrine Review Committee was established in 2017 to periodically review the armed forces of Nigeria's guiding doctrinal document. He disclosed that the Chief of Defense Staff, General Olufemi Oluyede, directed the current review to ensure the doctrine remains relevant to the contemporary operational demands. According to him, the review seeks to align the doctrine with prevailing security realities across all theaters of operation through intensive consultations and with formations and stakeholders. The chairman further noted that although the doctrine ought to have undergone periodic reviews, attempt to update it in 2025, 2022 and 2025 were not concluded. Major General Adedoja therefore encouraged members and staff officers of 6th Division Nigerian Army as well as affiliated formations and units to make candid and constructive contributions, assuring them that every submission would receive due consideration. The General Officer Commanding 6th Division Nigerian Army and Land Component Commander, John

Task Force, South Operation Delta Safe, Major General Emmanuel Emeka, who was represented by the Chief of Staff Headquarters, 6th Division, Nigerian Army, Brigadier General Emmanuel Adamu, welcomed the delegation and reaffirmed the division's commitment to supporting the review process by providing valuable operation insight that would enrich the 2026 Joint Defense Doctrine.

0: And now on the foreign scene, the United States said it's carried out a new wave of strikes against Iran, targeting military assets allegedly used to threaten vessels passing through the Strait of Hormuz. The attacks, as President Donald Trump warned Tehran to behave and threatened further action if Iran failed to return to negotiations. Air defense systems were activated in the Iranian capital, Tehran, according to the state's media report. Iran, however, claimed it had retaliated by striking U.S. military installations in Bahrain and Kuwait, while its chief negotiator, Mohammed Baghir Ghalibaf, insisted Tehran had no reason to honor the ceasefire deal if it had no longer served the country's interest. Ghalibaf also described negotiations and military actions as part of Iran's broader strategy in what he called an existential conflict with the United States.
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0: And in sports, Argentina will now play Spain in the final of the 2026 World Cup, following their stunning comeback win against England on Wednesday night. The defending champions looked to be heading out after Antonio Gordon's opening goal in the second half, but Albiceleste, inspired by their talisman Lionel Messi, fought back to win the game. Messi rolled a pass into Enzo Fernandez to smash in the equalizer before crossing to Lautaro Martinez to head in the winner. For England, the 60-year wait to win the World Cup continues, and they will now play France in the third place of the playoff.
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0: And now on to business. Nigeria's midstream and downstream petroleum regulator says the Dangote Petroleum Refinery has not violated the Petroleum Industry Act by selling fuel in dollars instead of naira. Officials of the agency said the law permits operators to recover costs in the currency in which they incur expenses, noting that the refinery purchases a significant portion of its crude oil in dollars. The sources also called on the Nigerian National Petroleum Company Limited and other stakeholders to address issues affecting the naira for crude arrangements. And that has been the World News and Classic 91.1 FM. But before I go, here are the headlines that made the news. JAMB wants candidate against backdoor admissions. Court sentences 75-year-old man to 10 years in prison for raping 11-year-old girl. And on the foreign scene, U.S. intensifies airstrike on Iran as Trump issues fresh warning. And in sports, Argentina beat England to set up final with Spain. Kindly send your eyewitness report to our news desk via WhatsApp on 0906-552-8838. My name is Jimmy Mfoniso. Good morning.
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0: 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And now, let's begin.

morning. Welcome to the Front Speech News Review and Analysis here on Classic FM 91.1. We are the station that plays every song you know. Thank you for being there and for listening. We are grateful you're joining. I'm Dr. Alex and hope your day has so far been going great. Big shout out to everyone who always listen to us. Thank you. Thank you for always being there for us. You mean a lot to us. Yes, just know that you mean a lot to us. And this morning, we'll get to take a look at the big stories on our various newspapers. If you want to be a part of it, all you need to do is join us via the platform that has been made available. Okay, so do well to join us via the phone line. It is actually 0802-4000-911. 0802-4000-911. Okay, and you can also join in via the WhatsApp platform, okay? 0704499-4911. 0704499-4911. That's how to join the conversation. And we appreciate the fact that you join us always. Thank you very much. Okay, so big shout out to everyone who listened to us, but a special shout out to you two who is out there. We might sometimes disagree, but the truth is, at some point I'll get to explain, you know, certain things a bit later into the show. Shout out to Mr. Olanion Stephen. Thank you for always listening to Classic FM, and we appreciate you. Mr. Paul Demi, thank you. Pobari Barra and Mr. David Ansa, thank you so much, sirs. Thank you. It's always an honor when we sit and have certain conversations in the morning before the newspaper review. It's always an honor sitting amongst these men. I do not find myself, you know, worthy, but thank you. Thank you, sirs. I appreciate you always. Okay, so we'll be getting into the conversation this morning, and we'll get to do that almost immediately. You are welcome to join the conversation today. It will be up on Facebook, so we get to run through the stories. And we always beg of you, try to just stay with the stories we'll be touching on today. Don't go anywhere. What I mean is, don't take us to where we not know. Thank you. Okay, so let's start with this. We'll start with the Daily Post newspaper. First on the Daily Post newspaper, this is the headline: INEC to use NIN verification against duplicate voter registration. Yeah, and that's lovely. I really appreciate that INEC is looking at that. Because if there are issues of duplications where some persons are, you know, using so many, they have more than one, one card. They have more than one registration and all of those. That should be watched closely. That should be watched closely. You know, so it's always lovely. Always lovely hearing from you and knowing that, yes, INEC is on it. And INEC is saying, we will get to do what we have to do. We will get to do what we have to do. Yeah. Okay, so we move on now to other stories here. No one can alter election results in Gombe. Pantami, you know Pantami, so he's the one saying that no one can alter election results in Gombe. Kebbi Assembly begins 1 month recess, suspends legislative activities. So they are making that move. Of course, if you walk, you have to rest. Obi Kwankwaso ticket, we have problems. Mm-hmm. That's what Buba Galadima is saying. So you should know Buba Galadima. Buba Galadima is a chieftain of the NDC. Yes, the Nigeria Democratic Congress. So he's a chieftain of the NDC. So he's the one that basically made that statement. And what exactly is engineer Buba Galadima saying? He acknowledged that while Peter Obi and Rabiu Kwankwaso presidential ticket faces fierce regional resistance, the obstacles are not insurmountable. That's what he said. He was interviewed on one of the TV stations, and he defended the political partnership. He called the partnership between Obi and Kwankwaso the healing ticket. That's what he called it, the healing ticket. That the healing ticket is designed to salvage Nigeria. The healing ticket, according to him, is designed to unite the North and the Southeast and move past historical grievances.
That's what he has said. Yes, that he admitted that many Northerners do not support the Southeast Alliance and that backers of the ticket are actively being called names. But historically, that he will always support Peter Obi, that some critics are holding Peter Obi responsible for the 1966 military coup, and that they argued that national reconciliation requires letting go of past grievances, and that's what he believes. And that, yes, there are political resistance, deep-seated friction, but he believes that all these political mathematics and historical precedents shows that North and the Southeast coalitions have always formed the bedrock of Nigerian governance. So that's what he believes. Yes, that there is a problem, but despite the problem, it's not insurmountable. It's something that is possible, you know, to defeat. He called the ticket the healing ticket. Why North aligned with Peter Obi despite opposition? And Galadima is also speaking there, because I just like I said yesterday, there was the interview. He made so many statements that most of the headlines have, and you get to find those statements on various headlines. And you might be wondering, so why does the North, or why is the North, or some parts of the North aligning with Peter Obi? He has actually said that the North aligned with Peter Obi because they believe his partnership with Rabbi Musa Kwankwaso is the only joint ticket capable of salvaging the country and promoting national reconciliation. So that's another headline there. Almost related to the one we took earlier. Why North aligned with Peter Obi despite opposition? And Obi Kwankwaso ticket, we have problems. Buma Galadima. So he's saying that he's calling the ticket the healing ticket. 2027, no INEC in Nigeria. Only judiciary determines who rules. Fayose's younger brother, Isaac Fayose, is claiming that no INEC in Nigeria. It is only the judiciary that determines who rules. 2027, we are being called names for supporting Obi Kwankwaso ticket, Buba Galadima there. APC's chairman, Netanyahu, meets Kano NDC Senator Rufai Hanga, reveals discussion details. If you're interested, you can pick it up. Peter Obi Kwankwaso will unite Nigeria, Buba Galadima there also. FAC. Federal government, states, local government councils share massive 2.550 trillion naira as June revenue. So for the month of June, they've shared amongst themselves over 2.5 trillion naira. Over 2.5 trillion naira. That's big money. Big money. And that's why I always ask you, look around you. Are you seeing all these trillions that they are sharing amongst themselves? Are you seeing it? Are you? Okay, the next one now. Some persons will say, you are blaming the, what do they call it? You are blaming the people. You are blaming the followers. Okay, let me blame politicians. Politicians, are you seeing the money that you are spending around? Oh, yeah, maybe they are seeing it. Of course, they will tell you that they are seeing it. But I don't want to blame the people again, so that nobody will say I'm blaming the people. But who are the people helping to rig them into the, what did they call it? Some persons are blaming, we are blaming the system. The system, is it run by ghosts? Are ghosts the one running the system in Nigeria? Are they not people? Are they politicians? When people say blame the politicians, who are the politicians? In River State, are politicians more than 10,000? Or at most 20,000? River State that has about over 5 million people. So 20,000 people are powerful enough to control, over 5 million people. And then we'll say that we are not powerful enough to make these 20,000 know their seats. Anyways, I'm up. You can actually agree or disagree. That's why the show is here. You don't necessarily need to agree with me. Yeah, you don't. Abia parents recover illegal graduation fees from schools. Do more to protect Christians. US charges Nigerian government. Do more to protect Christians. Okay, so let's move on now. Kanu Hisbah bans mobile movie downloading business over alleged abuse of Islamic teachings. If you're interested, you can pick up that. But let's leave it
and head on now to this security story that says community leader killed as troops repel bandit attack in Kano State. While that is happening, though, our troops have recorded a lot of interesting milestones. Troops intercept suspected Boko Haram logistics suppliers, recover food and medicines in Bronu. Troops arrest suspected foreign spy after foiled terrorist infiltration, rather, in Bronu. Let's move on now to other newspapers here. We'll touch on The Sun now. On The Sun, 2027, High Court judges get new guidelines for pre-election matters. So High Court judges are now getting new guidelines for pre-election matters. Xenophobic attacks, 1,490 Nigerians evacuated from South Africa, federal government is saying. In another paper, you'll find a related story of such, and it says, let me look for it quickly. It says 1,490 Nigerians evacuated from South Africa in 7 repatriation batches. Still on The Sun newspaper now, state police won't stop Benue killings. Senate minority leader is saying. Okay, let's keep our fingers crossed. You know, I gave my 2 cents about the state police. We all agree to disagree. Yes, I want the situation to be better. Anyways, as I always say, what do I know? Whatever will work, let's bring it on. Atiku condemns abduction of Kogi students and NECO officials. Yes, it happened in Kogi State. Remember, it was also Kogi State. I don't know if they finally released the principal. No, they finally released the teachers and the students. I think that was late last month or early this month when

at Government Secondary School, Olowa, also known as Odo Ekina, in the Kina local government area of Kogi State. Gunmen, terrorists have attacked the school principal, one NECO ad hoc staff member, and multiple students sitting for NECO were all kidnapped. Heavily armed gunmen stormed the school premises, shooting sporadically to disperse residents before attacking the victims. That happened in Kogi State. Is he aware? The governor of Kogi State, Ododo, is Ododo aware? Yeah, Ododo and the youths of Kogi State, are they aware? After contributing 100 million, are they aware? Maybe they are not informed too. No problems. We still go on the Sun newspaper, still on the Sun newspaper. We have this one here. And on the Sun, it says, let's take a look at this. Northern groups react as Senate okays 50 million naira for families of slain teachers and soldiers. Northern groups react as Senate okays 50 million naira for families of slain teachers and soldiers. Talking about Orire, what happened in Orire, the Senate did approve a 50 million naira support package for the families of two teachers who were murdered by their abductors and three security personnel who lost their lives during the rescue operation. So that happened. According to what they've said, each of the five bereaved families will receive 10 million naira, as compensation in recognition of the sacrifices made by the deceased. So they will give 10 million naira each. The teachers, the mathematics teacher, his family will get 10 million naira. The English teacher, the family of the English teacher will get 10 million naira. And then the officers, three of them, their families will get 10 million naira each. And that has, the Northerners, some Northern groups are reacting, like the Arewa Consultative Forum, Arewa Think Tank, and the Northern Elders Forum. They reacted to it, saying it's a welcomed development. But while you're doing it for them in Oyo State, ensure that you extend this same gesture to the people in other locations. That's what they've said. This should be extended to victims of abductions and terrorism across the country. You just can't do it for one place and then leave out the rest. Ensure you extend it to other locations. Look at what they said. It is certainly very interesting. Very interesting. To the best of my knowledge, I do not know of any victims, especially school children, who have been compensated in this manner from Chibok to Zamfara to Kaduna and other places. Nothing that is done to compensate victims of such atrocities can be faulted. As we stated in our earlier release, everything must be done to ensure that these pupils and students receive compensation for the trauma they've suffered. We hope this same gesture, like the rescue itself, will be replicated in other parts of Nigeria, including Kwara, Zamfara, Bronu, Kaduna, Katsina, and Yobe State. They went on to speak a lot, but I just leave it there. And that is Arewa Consultative Forum that is talking about that. And then Arewa Think Tank is saying that it's a welcomed initiative. It demonstrates the empathy of the federal government of Nigeria. But there is no amount of money that can adequately compensate for the trauma these children have experienced. Nevertheless, this shows that the government has empathy and cares about the victims. But we urge President Bola Tinubu to make it a uniform policy across Nigeria. Children rescued from similar incidents in Bronu and other states should also receive the same support. So that's what they've said. The Northern Elders Forum also said, I hope all previous victims of kidnapping will receive the same amount of money. That's what the Northern Elders Forum are also saying. It's interesting, because that's why we sometimes say certain gestures are nice, but we need to actually read deep into it before we jump on it. It's a nice gesture, but you see what it's now bringing up, because every other person is saying, what about us? What about us? What about us? After Oyo rescue, Middle Belt Forum falls silent over abducted pupils in Bronu and Kaduna. How many of us remembered

0: that pupils were kidnapped in Kaduna. Do you remember? Oh, you. That's what I'm saying. Activities and events overshadow itself in Nigeria. Southeast, not enemy of the North. Kwan Kwasu is saying, Southeast, not enemy of the North. Galadima, Obi Kwan Kwasu ticket is focused on Nigeria's future. Buba Galadima there. And my silence, not an admission of guilt, but preserved peace. You want to know who said that? Pick up that paper and go through it. For Olawekbo Hashim, you remember him. He was in the PDP as a PDP chieftain, wanted to run for the presidential position and then moved to Accord Party. But he has not been given the opportunity to do so. You know how internal crisis, party crises are. So he did go to court. So court has reserved judgment in Olawekbo Hashim's suit against Accord Party and INEC. He's suing, saying he wants to be recognized. Court orders permanent forfeiture of 48 assets tied to Malami. Imagine one man, 48 assets. I wouldn't want to share this with you, but you can head on to our Facebook page and find the story there. If you go to our page, you will find the list of places that he has and what they worth. So head on to our Facebook page, you get to find the story there. Yeah, on our Facebook page. You see the list of all the properties he owns and what they worth. From luxury duplex that is in Meitama to, it's actually valued at over 5.9 billion naira. Yeah. Yes, yeah, over 5.9 billion naira. That's what it is worth. Interesting. There is a two-winged large story building that is in Garki in Abuja. There is those ones. And their worth is there, 7 billion. It's worth 7 billion. It was purchased at 7 billion, rather, in 2018. It was purchased at in 2018 for 7 billion naira. Then another one is valued after completion at 8.4 billion naira. It's a five-story building, now a luxurious hotel, which is 55 rooms hotel in that is also in Abuja in the Jabi district. Currently it is in carcass level. It's worth 850 million naira, but if it's completed, it will be worth 8.4 billion naira. He has some other properties purchased at, one was purchased at 360 million naira in Abuja. Then he has some others, current value after rehabilitation will be over 12 billion naira. It is a property in Meitama, Abuja. He has other properties in Asokoro district. He has properties in different parts of Abuja, Wuse Zone 2. GRU in Kano, he purchased that one for back in 2022 December for 300 million naira. There's another one he purchased in July 2019. It's a plot in GRA Kano State. He has a plaza also in Kebbi State. It's worth 100 million naira. He has 100 hectares of land. 100 hectares of land worth 100 million naira in Jega Road in Birinkin Kebbi. He has another one in Kebbi also. He purchased in 2023 for over 101 million naira. He has in Wuse Zone 2 another one, shops there. It's worth, he purchased it at 158 million naira. He has different ones in Abuja, another estate purchased in 2022 for 136 million naira, and some others. I don't have the time to start reeling all of those. 48 of them. 48. There's another one, a university, Rayan University in Kebbi State. The permanent site is worth or purchased for 56 billion naira. The temporary site, 37.8 billion naira. The Rayan University third site, 2.4 billion naira. And some other, there are factory buildings that are in Kebbi State. There's a factory mosque. Then you go to the Prince Impress, Azibir Hotel, Azbir Hotel. There are gardens, there are gallery, there's another one, there's a mosque, there is a clothing line, there is a pharmacy, there is an academy, there's a primary and secondary school. My God. You know, I almost wanted to add, why have you forsaken me? Let me go on a break, please. I really need this breather. We'll be right back.
1: 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We'll be right back.
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0: Now, the Front Page News Review. Welcome back. It is Classic FM 91.1 and the station that plays every song you know. We are grateful that you're there and listening. Thank you. Before we went on the break, we wanted to touch on this. For those who did apply to be a part of the police force, 50 names of successful applicants have been released. So if at any point in time you did apply to be a member of the force, please go ahead to check your name if you made it. Cable newspaper, Saraki petitions CJN, opposes senior advocate of Nigeria rank for Kwara Attorney General over malicious offer, bank robbery charges. You remember the offer, bank robbery charges leveled against Saraki? Where even the APC members were telling him that he has a lot of questions to answer. You know, the back and forth that it happened. So he's the Attorney General, the Kwara Attorney General, was about to be given the rank of Senior Advocate of Nigeria. So Saraki has petitioned the CJN saying that he's not worth to have that rank. Okay, we're waiting. Tinubu, Nigeria's economy has recorded steady growth after 3 years of reforms. Okay, so the president has told us, so you might agree, you might not agree. We keep saying it that you might not agree with him, you might agree with him. Whatever side of the divide you are in, share with us. We'd like to know. You want to do that via the platform, do it via WhatsApp. By the way, this is Classic FM. We talk about the big stories in our various newspapers. The president is to address world leaders at the 81st United Nations General Assembly in September. So Mr. President will be traveling for that meeting and will be addressing world leaders at the 81st United Nations General Assembly. Nigeria's inflation rate drops slightly to 15.91% amid steep food prices. So if the prices of food are steep, where then did it drop? All the same. They know better. The statistics office, they know better. Gunmen abduct Kogi school principal and students during NECO exam. Atiku is saying, Kogi school attack shows the federal government has failed to protect Nigerian children. Akpabio threatens legal action against contractor over faulty microphones in the National Assembly. 2 days ago, I told us that, I think it was 2 days ago, either Tuesday or Monday, that the National Assembly did renovation, did changes. introduced an e-voting platform and then microphones. And the microphones are now bad. When did they do it? They spent 37 billion naira on renovation of the National Assembly. You see, eh? Anyways, let me leave it. Akpabio is threatening legal action against the contractor. Reps panel asks customs to name beneficiaries of 34 trillion naira import duty waivers. So they are saying that there was import duty waivers to the amount or to the tune of 34 trillion naira. Customs come and explain to us and tell us who and who benefited from these import duty waivers. Tajuddin Abbas has said state police without dedicated funding could be a threat to citizens. State police without dedicated funding could be a threat to citizens. You see, when I... Let me just leave this. Let me leave it. You, what do you think? Without dedicated funding, state police could be a threat to citizens. Okpeyemi Bamidele, the leader in the House, has said state police shouldn't depend on governors for funding to prevent abuse. State police shouldn't depend on governors for funding to prevent abuse. So who should it depend on? Currently, it depends on the federal government for funding. And we are saying, no, we want state police. Now, if you are saying that it should not depend on governors for funding, so what exactly is the modality that we are looking at? If the state police should not depend on governors, if governors should not 100% or at least 80% service the state police, because there will be state police, there might be federal police, and all of those. So if we are saying that state police shouldn't depend on governors for funding, are we not going back to the same system that we have now? Because he who pays the piper detects the tune, isn't it? Let's move on now quickly. Daily Trust newspaper. Marketers demand revival of refineries amidst Dangote's dollar sales. I've spoken about this over and over again. It's unfortunate that the prices are going the way they are going. But imagine that the competition is there. I'm just hoping and praying that Boa's own comes on stream. You know, the one he's building in Akwa Ibom. We have several modular refineries across the country. We have some in Rivers, some in Imo, some in Anambra, some in Abia, I think Edo, Osun, I think somewhere in Lagos. So we have, we have modular refineries in some locations. But we need our bigger refineries to work. There was a deal that they got into with some Chinese investors. We're waiting to see how that will be. Talking about turnaround maintenance. But that was a place that they invested a lot of money. Like I will always say, we have good Nigerians. Do not think differently. I have seen good Nigerians. Nigerians are good people. Nigerians are good people. I've seen amazing Nigerians who are always ready to be supportive to one another, who are always to be there for each other, who are ready to see the system work. But we have bad Nigerians. And I'll also say bad followers, bad leaders. We're all in this together. Who are bent on only about themselves. They do not care if the country wants to burn, let it burn. If the country wants to let it, we do not care. We only care about taking care of ourselves and our family members. So I hope that the remaining good Nigerians would hold the fort and hold the country tight. 62 days after, parents await news of 42 abducted Borno pupils. The same tactics they pulled up at Orire in the Oyo Forest Reserve or something. Well, you know, the forest there. For the Borno, for the Oyo students, they should also do that for the Borno pupils. And other pupils in different parts of the country, there's a lot of kidnap cases that is happening. Some make it to the news, some do not. If you know how many that do not make it to the news, you'll be amazed. Man jailed 7 years for advertising cannabis. Man jailed 7 years for advertising cannabis on social media. You see this thing about social media. So many of you do not understand the challenges there, you know. But unfortunately, it is what it is. Okay. So many persons think that the game of social media is just an anyhow, you know, thing. But you need to know that it's not the way you think. Senate gives NNPC auditors 1 week to explain 210 trillion naira unreconciled accounts. Is it not the same NNPC that Adams Oshomole came out and said the man should be brought to the house, whether dead or alive, let him come and explain to the house? And then when he said it, remember that a conversation came up at the house when they said, we did not send him to say anything like that. No, you cannot say it. You remember that conversation? Please, let's not be forgetting. So now, Senate has now come back and saying, auditors, you need to come and explain how 210 trillion naira is missing or not. We don't understand the story. So come and explain the 210 unreconciled accounts. NECO candidates, official, principal, abducted in Kogi. Why I accepted to be Makinde's running mate, Bala Amadu Ibrahim is saying. Unfortunately, in another story that really broke my heart, is this one that says, herbalist asked me to kill family of seven. That's what a suspect is saying. Herbalist asked me to kill a family of seven. This happened in Kano State. In Kano State. This is by a young man, 23-year-old, Umaru Awalu. He testified that a traditional healer named Thomas instructed him to commit the murders. Imagine that. Just imagine that. Anyways, let's move on now to other stories here. Supplements for malnourished children diverted to fattening livestock. And that's what the Yobe State government is saying. Imagine that. That's a crime against humanity, if I should say that. So the livestock are better. They should be better looking than humans. So they were ready to use therapeutic food meant for treating malnourished children across national borders. It has been diverted to the use, they are now using it for fattening livestock. Oh, wow. And do you know the funny thing? This is what I will call a sabotage, because that is an investment of over 1 billion naira joint nutrition initiative with the governments and UNICEF. Imagine that. Anyways, what do I know? It tells you how heavy this issue of corruption is. We need to track corruption. We need to tackle this head on. And some of these persons will be the same persons that are saying that government is bad, though. Government is bad. Government is not doing well. Look at them. They're still the same. That's why I said, you see, not me and you. Let me stop blame. Let me use I, because the next thing now, some persons will say, I'm saying the people, I blame the people. Let me blame myself. I blame myself. Tomorrow now, Alex will now say he wants to be governor, and then he will now go and act even more. Alex will now say, oh, this is how it is, and then he will now do the others. Season, I say, not be una. And no. There's no quarrel. Quarrel will not come out of it. You won't be. Yes, okay. Federal government launches online death registration system. I think it's a great one. We need to always try to think digitally. And then you find on the Punch newspaper, Tinubu to attend UN General Assembly in September. Fake agency scandal. Atiku presidency clash as Senate rejects fresh probe. Yeah, so that is a conversation that has also come up for a couple of weeks now. This has been on, but there is a clash between Atiku and the presidency, talking about this 1.3 billion naira budget allocation linked to this fictitious entity. It's just called the PFIPC, the Presidential Foreign Investment Promotion Council. And the legislative refusal has triggered a fierce political clash between Atiku and, of course, the presidency regarding transparency, talking about systemic corruption within the Tinubu's administration. For the second consecutive week, Akpabio has blocked motions raised by Senator Suleiman Abdulrahman Kawu. He is the senator representing Kano South.
4: He asked that investigation should be should happen, that they should investigate the fake agency scandal, that the Senate must investigate. But the Senate justifies this decision based on two primary factors. So Akpabio actually blocked it, saying these are the two primary factors. Sub judice rule, saying that the alleged culprit behind the fraud, Prince Adeniyi Adeyemi, faces an 8-count charge for forgery and impersonation at the Federal High Court. That the Senate, that it's basically an internal law that prevents debating or investigating active court cases. Secondly, that there is ongoing executive probe that President Bola Tinubu has already ordered the ICPC to investigate the matter and deliver a report within 30 days. So because of it, they will not investigate. Yes, because of it, they will not investigate. They will not call up anything. They just keep their mouth shut until something comes out. And I ask, yes, you know, I do not know the law. First, someone will ask me, will tell me, Alex, show me the law. Show me the law. I do not know the law. Yes, I do not. But I'm waiting for them to explain to us. And I will wait. I'm looking forward to reminding us, because we have this penchant of forgetting. But they are investigating the Presidential Foreign Intervention Promotion Council. What about the Presidential Economic Advisory Council? And I remind us again, is it fake? Because if you, the document I shared with you, for those that did request for the appropriation bill, that's the budget, the 2026 budget, I shared it with us, a detailed one. If you go to the one that houses, that's the code 1011062001, that talks about this, where 1.3 billion naira was budgeted for this organization. Now, there is the Presidential Economic Advisory Council / the Presidential Foreign Intervention Promotion Council. They are now saying the Presidential Foreign Intervention Promotion Council is fake. What about the Presidential Economic Advisory Council? Is it fake too? No one is even talking about that. See, that is why the media, who would remind you of these things and tell you these are the areas that we've not heard anything. Thank God. A lot of things happen, and a lot of things is happening. Many things are happening, truly. Six killed as gas truck explodes at Kogi Army checkpoint. 75-year-old man in Rivers bags 10 years jail for defiling minor. Imagine 75-year-old man. And parents, please have your eyes on your children. I beg of you. Have your eyes on your children, both male and female. Against these predators out there. They just want to prey on these children. From our religious centers, every religious center, to our homes, to our communities, parents, don't be too busy for your children. Don't be. 2027, Adamawa won't elect APC governor, PDP chair insists. Kano governor unveils grassroots push for 2027 polls. Labour Party denies missing INEC candidates upload deadline. Remember, there were stories around it that ABGA missed, PDP missed, Labour Party missed. So Labour Party has come out to say, no, we did not miss. Let's get your reactions now. If there are other stories I see over time that is interesting, I will get to share it with you. But let's get your reactions. 0802 4000.

0: 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Please, when calling, turn down the volume on your radio. And if you have concerns, please do well to share. If you think we're biased with our, you know, our stories and our conversations, please also share with us. We always love hearing from you.
1: Good morning, Chief Alex.
0: Good morning. Go ahead, please, sir. Good morning.
1: Yeah. Let me go to Kogi State, where our principal student kidnapped during Lekku exam. This kidnapping is highly condemnable and unacceptable. I want to appeal to Kogi State governor and security agencies for them to swing into action. Nigeria, we need the rescue of those students and the principal. This thing is getting out of hand. Federal government, state and local government should do something concerning this kidnapping. If it continues like this, our children will be afraid of going to school, and it will signal bad signal for our country. Our country should take issue of security. Serious. Please, our president and governors. Thank you and God bless you.
0: Okay, thank you very much. We appreciate you. So while we get on it, another story you will find that is interesting says, history will be kind to you. Saludo, thanks, Tinubu, over Southeast Road Projects. So Anambra State Governor there commending the President for approving the design and procurement of two major roads linking Anambra to neighboring states. And he has said that history will be kind to you over Southeast Road Projects. Okay, so I have this one from Chima Obani. Good morning to you. He said, I tend to agree with Buba Galadima to a greater extent. It's indeed a healing ticket for a new Nigeria, which is possible to accommodate every tribe and religion. Also to boost our micro and macro economy that has been down since 2015. You also said, the US government saying do more to protect Christians. US tells Nigerian government, it's a good call. But I ordinarily would wish Tinubu should have a closed door talks with President Trump in the White House in this regards. This trend of terrorists attacking schools as a medium to cash out should be a thing of concern to federal government. I wouldn't know if this is a subtle way to discourage Western education in the troubled region. Chima Obani, you're saying. Okay, thank you very much for your time. And I have this one from Osaze Esosa. Good morning to you. Thank you for joining. Before then, let me take this call first. Hi, good morning, Classic FM. Hello, good morning. Okay. Try and call back. Good morning, Alex. How are you? I'm doing well. You can hear what you just read about Malami's properties. This is just a tip of the iceberg in terms of the way these people are running down this country. You're hearing this one because he's not in good terms with the current government. I don't know what we, the Nigerian people, are waiting for to see our society heading towards a dark, rough, destructive path. And we are calm and shouting on social media, radio and television. I just hope this country will not be completely consumed before we realize we should have acted earlier. Productive day ahead, Osaze Sosa. Good morning, Osaze Sosa. No, Osaze Sosa, we shouldn't blame the people. Let's blame the politicians. Because I spoke about it yesterday. Someone called me out and all of those. No, let's not blame the people. Blame the politicians. Imagine one man having that number of properties. How did he get in there? How? Some persons will say, oh, you know, and he wanted to come out for governorship position. We are joking in this country. Truly we are. Anyways, don't blame the people. Blame the politicians. Blame the politicians. They are the ones that are... Let's move on. Good morning to you, Ezechima. You said Abubakar Malami, the former Attorney General and Minister of Justice in the last administration of Buhari, was a low-level lawyer of the Congress for Progressive Change, CPC, the political party that merged with the Action Congress of Nigeria, ACN, to form the ruling APC. His 8 years tenure was immersed in controversies and corruption-related accusations. The forfeiture of his properties to the EFCC by the court was like hitting the bull's eye to stem the tide of corruption ravaging Nigeria. The government should equally extend the same treatments to members of his party and government officials and allies, you said. The arrest of Adeyemi by the police was an act of intimidation to silence him. The government should know that Nigerians are not fools to believe that an agency of government with office at the Federal Secretariat Abuja and a budget assigned to it by the National Assembly will be deemed fake after hosting foreign dignitaries and other government officials. Ezechima. 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
2: Hi, good morning. This is Christian from Port Harcourt.
0: Great having you, Christian. Go ahead, please. Good morning.
2: I want to speak on this, giving money to the people, the victim of the kidnappers and all. For me, this new pattern we are using now to share money

0: they are overwhelmed. Can't people do anything about it? Those who are armed, it's nothing people. So anybody that just takes them, will actually them, and maybe if you come up alive, what they are telling us, the APC government, they are not here, you know, they have failed Nigerian people, hopefully. They have failed, they should just step aside. I think that's all I have to say to them. They should just step aside. How can they be sharing money to the people that come out from kidnapping places? Sharing money to them. Are they using that to compensate them or what of people that died? The man you mentioned his name that owns those properties. See, they don't want to leave the government.
1: Okay.
0: The man owns all of these things.
1: Okay.
0: And nobody is asking questions. How did they get these things?
1: Okay. Okay, thank you very much, sir. Just to clarify, the 50 million naira we heard will be given to the family of the people who lost their lives, the soldiers and about 3 officers and 2 teachers. So those are the persons that are giving the money, 10 million naira each. That is the 50 million naira, according to information. So I just want to clarify that statement. What was done to release the kidnapped victims should be done to others, according to Senator Nengi. Please, what was done to release Oyo State kidnapped victims? Was it from the state government or federal? If it was from the federal, yes, I agree with the senator. But if it was from the state government, let other states hold their state government responsible for that act of kindness. So herbalist told you to kill a family of 7 and you did. So the same herbalist told you to commit suicide. Will you do the same? Some people are human beings with animal instincts. Now, is the herbalist there with you to bear the punishment? Again, let the security operatives arrest the herbalist too. He's an accomplice. Please, they should give that 75-year-old rapist 30 years imprisonment. It's as good as giving him life imprisonment. Family of dead physiotherapists reject autopsy autopsy. He said, what I cannot say in this case is what money can... Okay, what you can say in this case is what money cannot do, more money can do. Okay, King Ben, good morning to you. Thank you for joining. Hi, good morning, Classic FM.
2: Good morning to you, His Excellency Dr. Ab.
1: Good morning, sir. Thank you so much for joining us. Go ahead. It's great to hear you again.
2: It is shooting in the mouth. But I thought it would be 2 weeks to wait for the meat on the farm. Now, you are gifting them money. And we had another set of students, principal and supervisor has been kidnapped in another state. The thing is this. Why not look at the reason why these people are kidnapping pupils and students? And talk, this money they have not given to the family, if they combine it to take care of insecurity in Nigeria, will it not be better off for every family and Okubosa? As for the family that is... community we are in.
1: Interesting.
2: I leave that for them. Thank you very much, Dr.
1: Thank you, sir, for joining. We appreciate your time. Thank you. Okay, so let's get some more of your reactions, please, and calling. Turn down the volume on your radio. We would always love to hear from you. Hello, good morning, Classic FM.
3: Hello, good morning, sir.
1: Good morning, sir. Go ahead, please. Good morning.
3: My name is Kar, calling from University.
1: Okay. Yes, please. Go ahead.
3: I'm not sorry about the student they just released. Hello.
1: Are you there? Your line is breaking, please. Go ahead.
3: Okay. Are you hearing me now?
1: Yes, I can hear you, sir. I can hear you. Go ahead, please.
3: Okay. I just want to say about the students. The 50,000 naira they give to them is okay, it's not okay. But the principal they behave in head, is it going to collect 10,000 naira? 10 million naira. All those things they are doing is not the way to follow the thing. And this is have turned to business. They have turned to business. People are supposed to look into this matter very well. And now they are sharing 10 million. They killed their host. Or their family man. he's going to collect 10 million. Please let them think about it and know what to do with these people. God bless you.
1: Okay, bless you too, sir. Thank you very much. We appreciate your time. Good morning, Dr. Alex. Malami associated with more than 48 properties, and you have given a brief breakdown of what these properties are worth. Dr. Alex, this is only for one man. What of other thousands of our leaders who may have twice of what Malami acquired? Malami's own is blown open because he has no cordial relationship at the moment with the center. These properties were purchased with our money. Heaven will not let loose if others yet to be exposed leaders' properties are also reviewed. This is the reason why Nigeria is suffering, because of the dubious leaders who took their time to loot Nigeria dry. Chineke there. Hi, good morning, Classic FM. Hello, good morning. Anybody home?
4: Good morning, Dr. Alex.
1: Good morning, sir. Please, go ahead, please. Good morning.
4: Good morning, sir. Did you have that information about the club?
1: Are you just joining, sir?
4: Okay.
1: I don't know if you can hear me. We encourage you to join at 8 because you might just run with the headlines. I would have allowed you to further have that conversation. But if you joined at 8, we do not just do headlines here on Classic FM. Some of these sensitive stories, we try to share a bit of details related to it. So if you just joined in, there's every possibility you will run with what you've heard before from some other place and shared with us. We're careful about our reputation and all of those. We have a regulatory organization that is watching us as a hawk. So that's why we're careful about these statements that are made. So if you're just joining us, there's every possibility you might not have taken or understood how this story has been shared. So we appreciate you, sir. Thank you very much. Hi, good morning, Classic FM.
5: Yeah. Good morning.
1: Good morning, sir. Thank you for joining us. Go ahead, please.
5: Good morning. I'm Mike. I'm calling from Kotaku.
1: Okay, great having you, sir.
5: Thank you. This is my first time.
1: Oh, great having you. Thank you so much for joining us. Thank you.
5: And I think I like this program because it's very effective and just a request.
1: Thank you, sir.
5: I want to hear from the head now. No. You have already the problem.
1: Now, sir.
5: Thank you
1: very much, sir. We appreciate you. Thank you. Okay, so someone did send me a message talking about the conversation that happened yesterday. You know, yesterday when we had the conversation or the analysis, and then I did, you know, basically bring some or add, told us or shared some rules with us, saying that it's okay that you listen to Classic FM. It's okay not to listen to Classic FM. We will not always agree. We want you to listen to us, but if there is a house style that you're not comfortable with, you can listen to other shows. There are other shows that you can also listen to on Classic FM. So some messages came in yesterday. Some persons were also concerned about the conversation. And there's something we do on Classic FM, and we do not hesitate to follow up on it. We look at patterns. If the pattern that your conversation has been going at is not constructive, and if the pattern also is in some kind of way, we would always be wary of you because, okay, the person yesterday who shared his thoughts yesterday that had that conversation going. I'll read one of the message. I'll read it out. I'll read one of the message. This is to explain to us why we take a strong stance sometimes against some comments. And this is what he sent some time ago. As fact, this message was sent on the 14th. We keep a track of these messages because we are always very careful about these, and we will not always agree on the same or be on the same table. Sometimes I know how many messages I have to rephrase. You know, I have to paraphrase so that it can be suitable for radio. Alex, you are a doctor, and I think you must have read widely. So many countries got it right through a bloody revolution. If you think this country can get it right or better through the polls, then think again. Please stop deceiving the gullible Nigerians that voting can get these wicked politicians out of office. That is what he sent some time ago. Some of these messages, we do not read it. We let it be because it's not proper for radio. This is the same person that yesterday said all the things he said. And then you tell me to allow the person roll, not on this platform. This is not a platform that calls for violence. This is not it. If we as a people do not know what we need to do, then let's keep our fingers crossed and fold our hands. So if you're still in that position and thinking, oh, what I said yesterday was, now I just wanted to give you a tip of the iceberg of some of the messages that has come from this embassy. That is why I had to speak about it yesterday. This is not that station. You can listen to any other radio station, give them the idea. If they want to run with it, they can run with it. But on Classic FM, we do not permit that. So I just wanted to clarify that and make it clear. So this is just one. I've seen many messages that have, some persons, do you know what they do? They send us messages, and I've said it here, they send us messages, say what they want to say, and delete it immediately. So if you're proud of what you said, why are you deleting it? Yeah, if you think that what you said is proper, I have to keep all these records because of tomorrow. So this same person also sent a message yesterday attacking my personality. I wouldn't take it. And I wouldn't. I do not care what you think or what you believe. If you think that Nigeria is not going to work for you, do it on your social media. You have your Facebook, you have your Twitter, you have your Instagram. Write it there. So call on anything you want to call on your social media. Classic FM is not a platform that will give you that opportunity to do so. No, please. Thank you. Hi, good morning, Classic FM.
6: Good morning.
1: Good morning, sir. Go ahead, please. Good morning.
6: Yes, Obinna is here.
1: Great having you, Mr. Obinna. Great hearing from you, sir.
6: About the kidnap of a Kogi student and the Meko.
1: Yes, please.
6: And the teachers.
1: Yes, please.
6: My brother, all this is condemnable, and the security agents are not doing enough. We are just talking about Oyo Onna. Even the one in Niger State and Borno, they have not released them. Do you know that Oyo State governor is still insisting that we should come and prove how they release these children?
1: Yes.
6: Which I am interested in. Yes. You know, security agents, they use their political now. All the security agents, they are controlling them. Yes. So I want the Nigerian Army, Air Force and Navy and DSS and police to do the nipple and go and release this people. Both in Borno, Niger, and this Kogi State. Even in River State, yeah, the Oscar commander has not been released. Go and check it. So, let them not be at political, this is the agency, I'm telling you, especially DSS. Okay. DSS is not doing enough.
1: Okay.
6: Thank you.
1: Thank you very much, sir. Samzi, good morning. You said, good morning, Dr. Alex. Good morning to you too, Samzi. You said, please, I don't even know again that some of the students, I guess, in Kogi were going for exams and kidnapped to steal there. That first one, no, there were the other ones that were kidnapped at some point when they were going for exams, they were released. Yes, those ones were released or rescued, but they are out of the den. There is another one that also happened where the principal was killed. We have not heard of the release of those ones. This is another one that has happened where the principal, some students, and NECO ad hoc staff has now been kidnapped. He said, like what you heard this morning, what if the rescue of the Oyo students were from the state or the federal government? They should just put up more efforts in order to get these children out from that forest or so. Still, Samzi. Hi, Samzi. Good morning. You said you're still... Okay. Thank you very much. Victor Kitoye Rufus, good morning to you, sir. Before then, let me take this call. Good morning, sir.
7: Good morning, Dr. Alex.
1: Oh, good morning, ma. How are you? Auntie Jane, go ahead. Good morning.
7: Thank you.
1: Thank you.
7: Dr. Alex, I want to talk about this repair of the National Assembly.
1: That cost 37 billion.
7: What is our naira is now about? I don't understand. So everything will go on billions and not millions again. Billion is no longer anything to this our government and this our leaders. Everything they do is on billions and trillions. I don't know how they want to manage this country. The country is going down. And they said food items are slightly calmed down. Of course, food items are not coming down. During December and January, thereabouts, food items gradually came down. But now, all of them are collapsed again. Non-food stock is anymore cheap again. The masses are dying. Please, the government should help us. I don't know who is giving them those analysis about what they are talking about. That the masses do not know about at all. We don't know what they are talking about because we are suffering. Food items has gone up again. It's not coming down. Thank you.
1: Thank you so much. We appreciate you, ma'am. Thank you for joining. Okay, Victor Kitoye Rufus, good morning. You said on INEC's decision to verify the names of the electronic registration with the NIN, this is the way to go because the register at the moment is filled with multiple and dead names registration. You also said on the statement by the Senate minority leader that the Senate police, the state police would not solve the killings in Benue. For you, it would reduce the incidents. Dr. Alex, on the compensation for victims of kidnap, the Chibok girls, when they were released, government enrolled the girls in schools and universities. The children kidnapped in Niger State were given 100 million naira. Ah, me, I don't know. But thank you so much, Victor Kitoye Rufus, for joining. On the Dangote pricing, modular refineries cannot produce petrol because of their size. A state refinery became moribund because of low petroleum producers' products price. Secondly, if our state refineries do not adopt the right pricing, we'll still go back to non-performing refineries. For you, now that we have removed subsidy, we should allow Dangote refinery to adopt the right pricing in order to mitigate fluctuations in foreign exchange. Okay, that's your thoughts. On the foreign, on the Kogi State kidnap, you said the kidnap happened in a school that was not authorized to conduct NECO exam. The government transferred the students to another school for the exam, but the principal selected 10 students to go to that school to write the exam. Okay, you just revealed more information. Thank you, sir. Hi, good morning.
8: Good morning. Good morning.
1: Good morning, Mr. Uche. Go ahead, please.
8: Uche, yeah. The economy improving and 3 years of auto reform. Doctor, let's look at it now. I don't know how much you buy the diesel used for running your home. I don't know the price of goods that have come down. I don't know the price of restaurant, the food you eat in the restaurant, the transportation, how they are faring it. My brother, yes, if this is what they have to say and what they keep doing, every Nigerian has seen there's no hope in this government. They have given out their best. But their best is the worst since the inception of this country. That their best is the worst ever. That their best does not recognize the common man. That their best is against the common man. That their best is only for politicians. People are selling their houses, I used to tell you before now. But you remember when people will start giving out their children for somebody to help them feed them? That's when Nigerians will wake up. Since we decided that we are playing politics of this, I belong to this camp, I belong to the other camp. Not looking at the truth. This government has nothing to give us than hardship, insecurity, and the uncertainty. Now, this money, 1,320 naira, that's what I bought fuel. 1,320 naira this morning from 1,160 naira. How do I plan with that kind of government? I plan that this is my budget. In the next 2 days, this government will scatter the whole budget. I mean, it is quite unfortunate, and people don't see this government as a disaster. This is a very big disaster to Nigerians, at least the common man. But okay. It's a very good one for the politicians.
1: Okay.
8: The folk, I should look at it that way. The failure is all over us. It is all over. Electricity bill higher than before. Transportation, food, everything is out of place. What is good about this government? Look at it from the first day to today.
1: Okay.
8: This government has nothing to offer.
1: Okay,
8: it is only the crazy themselves.
1: Mr. Uche,
8: go and ask the people on the road. They will tell you how bad this government has been to them.
1: Mr. Uche, calm down.

0: Dr. Alex, you can imagine Malami's first son having properties, his second son having properties. You said, and they are telling us to tighten our belts and fry akara and kulikuli. It's a cruise, Nigeria is. AGK Okorafor. Okay, hi, good morning, Classic FM.
1: Good morning, sir.
0: Good morning, sir. Thank you for joining us. Go ahead, please. Good morning.
1: This is Carlo calling from Oyibo.
0: It's great having you, Mr. Carlo. Go ahead.
1: We are talking about Dangote saying that he's going to buy in selling the oil in dollars.
0: Mm. We spoke about it yesterday, not today, sir.
1: Yeah. Please, I'm hearing you better. I cannot hear you very well if you are hearing me.
0: Okay, I can hear you, sir. I can hear you clearly.
1: Okay. Now, you see Dangote, the only hand that feeding the nation. This is how he was treating us. Dangote as somebody. Some people say that personal business. My wife, my mother selling akara, selling rice on the different. People are is high, but it's not a personal business. But that which is the only man that feeding the nation. Everything is going high. Is it good? Now, stepping into oil is cost. He enter cement is cost. He enter rice is cost. Now he's going to enter NEPA. NEPA is going to be something else. I think I have never seen where they kidnap somebody in this Nigeria. Dangote put mouth and say that it's not good or condemn it. Or show appreciation for the kidnappers, for the people that kidnap their family. This is very bad.
0: Okay,
1: look,
0: sir.
1: Let me tell you something.
0: We have
1: somebody
0: to go,
1: like
0: sir.
1: Sir.
0: We have to go. So just help us round off your thoughts so that we can.
1: Thank you.
0: Okay, thank you.
1: Somebody like AP. Something happened at South Africa. AP carried one plane. Carry people are free. It happened at Israel. AP went there and carried Nigerians free. But there's nothing that could take. Coming out of Dangote in this Nigeria. It's all want to push everybody down. So it's not good.
0: Okay, thank you very much, sir. We appreciate you. We have to go now. Dave from Rumukurushi says, 75-year-old man defiles a minor. It's quite unfortunate such an elderly man have found himself in this this age and time. So shameful a crime. Imagine the trauma on the child right now. Okay, that's what you've said. Thank you, Dave. And thank you, Chima Obani. Thank you for your time. He said, I listened carefully as you detailed Malami's forfeited properties. The list of it happens to be 100 million naira outside Abuja. You can see the sheer wickedness of a man. Imagine how many people that would have been given scholarship from nursery school to the university. Have you now seen how school dropouts are on the increase? Okay, so we have to, you know, stop here today. And every other person who have sent in messages, thank you very much. I need to step aside while the news comes on. And for yesterday, when I actually spoke about that, you can see, just understand rules and regulation applies in some, you know, locations. And beyond it, you have to go with the standards that the station has kept. That is the second point. The third point is we actually look at patterns. If the pattern of your statements are not what the station will condone, we would actually advise that you let the station be, unfortunately, so that you don't put us in trouble. Hi, Jimmy. Good morning.
2: Good morning.
0: So, Jimmy, it's about to take the news. Jimmy, what's the big story for you thus far between the news in the morning and now? What's the biggest story?

0: that they want. Instead, they should go through the right portal, you know, and get everything. Then also, the talking about the NECO as well, are the people that were kidnapped. So the students were kidnapped and everything. So I think security in the country, we all know it's I mean, it's deplorable. And
1: 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So if you're interested, stay because the headline news comes up now. 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I'm Dr. Alex. Stay here.
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0: In the news, as flooding continues to affect parts of the country, the Nigerian Hydrological Services Agency has warned that 14 states face a medium flood risk between July 14th and July 20, 2026. The warning contained in a flood advisory issued by the Director General of the agency, Umar Mohammed, who said the alert followed the agency's latest hydrological forecast, which projects inland flooding along major river channels. Moving on, the Minister of Interior, Olubunmi Tunji Ojo, says 93% of inmates in Nigeria custodial facilities are state offenders, with only 7% held for federal offenses, adding that a significant proportion of these inmates do not require incarceration in the first place. Tunji Ojo added that the federal government had moved decisively to decongest correctional facilities by targeting inmates jailed for minor offenses. INEC says it will strengthen its partnership with the National Identity Management Commission by using the NIN to verify voters and eliminate duplicate voter registration ahead of the future elections. INEC Chairman Joash Amipotong said the collaboration follows the signing of the National Identity Management Commission Act 2026. And now in River State, we hear that the River State Commissioner for Education, Peter Nwago, has warned all private school operating in River State to desist from organizing end of session celebration or graduation parties used as avenues to impose illegal levies or extort money from parents and guardians. The commissioner emphasized that such practices are unacceptable and would attract appropriate sanctions from the ministry. And now on the foreign scene, Sierra Leone's government has dropped its charges, including treason, against ex-president Ernest Bai Karuma, who was arrested in connection with an attempted coup near 3 years ago. The 72-year-old former president denied his involvement in the November 2023 attempted coup when gunmen broke into military armory and several prisons, freeing almost 2,000 inmates. And in sports, England and France will meet in the 2026 FIFA World Cup third place playoff after both sides fell short in the semifinals. France saw their hope of lifting a third World Cup title dashed after a 2-0 defeat to Spain, while England's dream is reaching the final ended with a 2-1 loss to Argentina. And now in business, the National Bureau of Statistics, NBS, says headline inflation rate slowed month on month by 0.02% to a point to 15.91% in June 2026 from 15.93% in May. The decline is coming after a 3 consecutive month rise in headline inflation rate since March 2026. And that's the headline news on Classic 91.1 FM. My name is Jimmy. And funny soul. Good morning.
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0: 101.1 Headline News. Recent data has shown a spike in the number of one-chance robberies and pickpocketing inside commercial taxis and buses around our city. To this end, we must take precautionary measures while boarding a taxi or bus to avoid falling prey to these criminals. 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This message is brought to you by Classic FM.
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0: legislature and the country. Meanwhile, the Federal High Court in Abuja has ordered the final forfeiture of 48 properties linked to a former Attorney General of the Federation and Minister of Justice, Abubakar Malami, to the federal government, Justice Joyce Abdulmalik, in a judgment delivered in Abuja on Wednesday, held that the Economic and Financial Crimes Commission had established the reasonable suspicion required by law to justify the forfeiture of the asset. And now in River State, the River State Ministry of Education has directed all public and private primary and secondary schools across the state to close for the 2025-2026 academic session on Friday, July 17th, 2026, in line with the approved academic calendar. The Commissioner for Education, Dr. Peter Nwago, announced the directive yesterday while monitoring the ongoing National Examination Council, NECO, the senior school certificate examination in selected secondary schools across the state. Meanwhile, the Commissioner for Education, Dr. Peter Nwago, has directed all principals and school administrators to ensure that students do not engage in any form of conduct capable of constituting a public nuisance after completing their final external examinations, adding that school authorities are expected to properly supervise and counsel their students to maintain law and order. And now on the foreign scene, U.S. House Republicans have unveiled a $95 billion spending framework as they seek to pass key defense, agriculture, and election measures ahead of the midterm elections. The proposal includes $73 billion for the military and intelligence agency, including funding linked to the conflict with Iran, and $12 billion in support for farmers affected by President Donald Trump's trade policies. The package also sets aside $10 billion for election-related grants and revives part of the Save American Act, which would require proof of citizens for voter registration and photo identification at polling stations. And now in sports, England manager Thomas Tuchel has come under fire after his side's 2-1 defeat to Argentina in the World semi-final on Wednesday. Tuchel watched as Argentina came from a goal down to beat the Three Lions. Reacting, former Chelsea star Chris Sutton criticized Tuchel after the defeat. According to him, the former Chelsea and Paris Saint-Germain manager made a coaching catastrophe during the encounter. And now in business, the new World Bank document indicates that nearly 79% of Nigerians remain poor or at risk of falling into poverty despite the federal government's economic reforms. The findings are contained in the World's Bank Country Partnership Framework for Nigeria covering 2026 to 2032, which aims to promote private sector growth, create jobs, and reduce poverty. The report underscores the country's worsening social economic challenges amid ongoing reform efforts. And that's the headline news on Classic 91.1 FM. My name is Jimmy Mfoniso. Good morning.
1: 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Recent data has shown a spike in the number of one-chance robberies and pickpocketing inside commercial taxis and buses around our city. To this end, we must take precautionary measures while boarding a taxi or bus to avoid falling prey to these criminals. Here are a number of safety tips you can use to avoid a one-chance robbery or a pickpocket. 1. Avoid entering taxis and buses along the road. Always visit the nearest bus stops to board one. These criminals are less likely to operate from designated motor parks. 2. Always scan the faces of the driver and other passengers in the vehicle before boarding. If they look suspicious, don't enter. 3. When in the vehicle, be alert. Avoid pressing your phone and alight immediately you hear any conversation about huge sums of money. 4. Always inform friends and family about your movement. If you see or hear something unusual or feel something is off, don't hesitate to contact local authorities or the police. Your

0: Vigilance helps keep our city safe. 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

Well, it's off their second album released in the year 1989, Sybil, with a song titled Walk On By. Good to know that you're there. It's a Classic Lounge and 91.1 Classic FM. This is the station of plays every song you know. How are you? Good morning to you. How did you sleep? Are you up and about? Are you lazying about? Are you one of those who work from home? So basically, you're just lounging in your PJs right now. You have not even had a bath. You have not even bothered to brush your teeth because you work from home. You don't know that you're going to... I mean, sometimes I get really, really, really... I don't want to say angry. I'm going to say jealous. Yeah, probably jealous of people who work from home, because I would rather be working from home in my PJs, just walking around my house, thinking of what to eat, thinking of, what movies to see, thinking of, different things to do. Maybe school runs later, but not that really. Just thinking of what to do with your life besides work. You know, the effort it takes, the dedication it takes every single day to wake up, get off your bed, get into the bathroom, get prepared for work, actually set out on the road. Traffic, somebody will annoy you. Everything that will happen on your way to work. And then you get to work, one annoying colleague or the other. Something happens that you need to take care of. A mail you didn't read yesterday, you have to take care of it today. So many things. Please let me walk from home. Let me walk. My colleague just walked in here and he's eyeing me. Why are you sizing me up? Justice, what did I do to you? What is... I think that actually means you never see anything. You want to work from home, Abby? You never see anything. Well, big shout out to you, Justice, and to everyone out there who's putting one foot forward every single day to make ends meet. It's not easy. The country is not making it any easier. The economy is not making it any easier. The world is going through something. But we're still here and we're standing strong. Every day we wake up, we get out there. It's not easy, but you are grinding and you're making it work. I'd like to say that I'm proud of you. Your wife may not say it all the time, but she's proud of you. Your husband may not say it all the time, but he's proud of you. Your kids might not even say it all the time, or they're not grown enough to appreciate you. But guess what? Deep down in their hearts, they see your efforts. They see your sacrifices every single day, and they are proud of you, okay? So keep it going. Keep going every single day. Try to make it work. This one here says, hi, Soba, how are you? Good morning. How are you doing now? So says, thank you for the motivation. No, you know easy, my brother. Ha, so they have fun now. He says, what are you talking about? What are you talking? What? Where did you see jumpsuit? What are you talking about? Lord have mercy. Lord. So then, it's too early. Don't give me a headache. Don't give me a headache. This one here says, Soba, why are you ranting this morning? Is this sister or brother? Let me check. Oh, my sister. Ethel, we are going through a lot. Yesterday I talked about rent. Today, I just want us all to know that we're doing well. We're doing fine. Too much pressure. Sudin says, Soba in jumpsuits. Anyhow, we wear the horizontal stripes. The shorty will still show. I don't know what you're talking about, though. Do you care to elaborate? Do you care to elaborate? This one says, Soba, anything for the boys? The pressure plenty, my brother. Pressure is too much, too much. This one says, good morning, Soba, how are you? This one starts like this. Who is Justice, please? What do you mean, who is Justice? I said my colleague. What do you mean? Do I owe you any explanation? Why are you asking me who is Justice? Do I owe you an explanation as to... Maybe I should stop. I should stop because Elders Committee Chairman has already texted me this morning. So let me leave it. Dancing in jump suit on the gram. So where was I wearing a jumpsuit? I don't.
So then, don't give me a heart attack this morning. I don't know what you're talking about. Where did I wasn't even wearing a jumpsuit. Where was I wearing a jumpsuit? What are you talking about? This one says, hi, Soma, my name is Ekene. Good morning. We're all going through a lot in the world, not just Nigeria. Well done, Soma. Thank you very much. God bless you. Thank you so much for that one, Ekene. This one here says, good morning, Auntie Soma. You the vex? No, me vex? Why? Ah, who do me be? Who do me be? I can't vex. I cannot vex. Addison says, hi, good morning, welcome by Sibyl. I love that song. Thank you for playing it. Yeah, well, anything for you, darling. Anything for you. Anything at all. Okay, wait. Hold on. Let me step out. I'll be back. Wait. I need to breathe. You two need to breathe because I don't know what's going on my WhatsApp this morning. I have no idea. Le Freak from 1976. Shake.

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0: A fantastic song from 1979, Donna Summer with a song titled Hot Stuff, off the album Bad Girls. Good to know that you are there. Yeah, yeah, Bad Girls, Bad Girls. Don't you all love Bad Girls? You didn't hear that, right? Yeah, it's okay. It's okay. Let's move on. So then you made me go and check my Instagram to find out what you're talking about. It's not a jumpsuit. Oh, some of you men do not know. You don't know these things. I will not fault you. I will not fault you. I mean, I won't fault men for not knowing these things. Women know it better. I mean, we're talking about fashion now, especially women's fashion. However, if you look at the history of fashion in general, there are more male designers. In fact, men do majority of the things that women wear. So they make those clothes, they design those clothes. And sometimes it's, I like to say strange or maybe a bit irrational, if you ask me. I don't know, I'm just looking for words, really. But then men design all of these things and they've never worn it. They don't know how comfortable or uncomfortable they are. They just make them, they ask a set of women who are models, and they wear those clothes and say, oh, it's okay, it fits, it suits. Oh no, adjust it this way and that, we're good to go. So when a man sees me wearing a dress and he calls it a jumpsuit, I don't understand. So they hear from where to where, from where to so buying a jumpsuit dancing. I was like, dancing where? What are you talking about? You're confusing me. Then he goes on Instagram and I asked, me, when? Hey, what is going on? Let me go and check. Oh, is my page okay? And then I checked, it's not a jumpsuit. If you said dancing, which is quite rare for me though, it's a dress. It's not, it's, I don't. A berry jumpsuit. It's a jumpsuit, not jumpsuit. So then you don't know anything. You don't know anything. Why you be saying a dress is a jumpsuit? From where to where? From where to where? Okay. Take a jumpsuit to be the coveralls that you wear in the office. I know you wear coveralls all the time at work. So take the jumpsuit to be the coveralls that you wear. So basically, if it covers everywhere all the way, and there's no detachment, so there's no top and pants, everything is joined together, it's a jumpsuit. Now, it's largely dependent on what kind, because if it's joined together and it's short, it's a romper. If it's joined together and it looks like a suspender, it's something different. So that would be dungarees. So you see, if we start talking fashion and the different kinds, see, let's just move on. We don't have time for this. So then, thank you very much. You say jumpsuit, not jumpsuit. It's okay. Whatever you say is fine. It's a dress, so I was wearing a dress, so and you say jumpsuit. Hey, so then, thank you very much. Away from that, listen here, says Soba, I don't prepare finish how I won't go end of session party to go chop jollof rice. Okay,
1: see, if you had typed this in English, you would have helped me and you. But you people know what you are doing when you type in pidgin. And I was actually having a conversation with Alex yesterday. I said, these are my people. Can we beg them? They should stop typing in pidgin for me. If you want to do pidgin, just call me and speak your pidgin and we are good. But if you have to type it, you are stressing me. You are send it to Pekin. Pekin is on duty now at Niger FM. 92.7. Pekin is on duty. If you have pidgin English message, send it to Pekin. 92.7 Niger FM. Thank you. Type my own in English. I'm sweating inside AC. Yeah. Okay. Chibodike, Commissioner, you can still eat your rice wherever. It's like Commissioner cancel jollof rice, so you won't go eat for this thing. Please stay home, eat your rice and rest. The people I feel for though, and those who actually paid the party fee. Why didn't I remember to have this conversation with you? Because I was livid. They are asking for 22,000 naira for party fee. End of year party fee, 22,000. How much is a 10-year-old going to eat? How much is a 4-year-old going to eat? They are asking for 22,000. For party fee and for why? Oh my goodness! So much to talk about. Very little time. Listen, says good morning, Suba. Yeah, sweetheart, from where to where? Since when, Frank? Since when did me and you start doing this thing? You can see,
0: with this relationship cannot work. You cannot be walking in and out of my life whenever you like. Come and be calling me sweetheart this morning. Shift. Moving on. This one here says, good morning, Saba. How have you been? A long time no hear. Says, yes, I understand. Working from home is beautiful. Ah, Joy, you're working from home. It's all right. It's all right. She says, but you can't work from home because your voice is therapeutic to many. No, I can't. No, they just have to give me a very small console. You know, there's this connection we can do. I can actually work from home. Well, the office will not allow that. Says, keep up the good job. We are proud of you. Thank you so much. Joy, appreciate your message. God bless you too. Okay, I hear you. Let me mark that as on red so I can be able to respond to you in due time. This one here says, you people, we are not having a conversation about fashion or jumpsuits. Leave it. It's okay. It's okay. Well, this one says, good day, gorgeous Soba. Earnestly, the challenges of getting by every day has to do with our mindset. Let's begin to navigate our minds and work to the kingdom of God's economy. Ooh, okay. No more Nigeria's economy. It says, he alone is able to sustain us. Please, who be this one? Ooh, Eniola, no. The answer is no. Request time is 12 o'clock to 10 past 12. 12 to 10 past 12. So please send your messages. It is now 12 o'clock. You can now send your messages. You know what we do on... you know what we do on Thursdays, right? Yeah, I'm not saying anything. Because not me that people will give me messages today. If you know, you know. My name is Soba. I'm stepping out real quick. I will be back much later to take your requests. Stick around.

heaven. Went straight to hell, split up our possessions, put the house up for sale. And I learned a lesson I won't be forgetting.

based on a true story. That's a song from 2013. Blake Shelton with a song titled Sure Be Cool If You Did. Well. 18 minutes past 12 o'clock. Did I think that it was going to be a sunny day today? No, not at all. The signs were there way earlier than necessary. Or maybe better for all of us. Because at least we all took our umbrellas, right? Right? You didn't take your umbrella. You better be driving because this e-hailing services these days. One day I paid 14,000 naira from my house to work. Hey, then I realized, this life ends for me. It ends for me. Not at all. Oh my goodness. Well, just stay warm out there, and you know our recommendation on the show, right? Yes. A cup of tea, a coffee, or better still, hot eba. See, it's almost lunch, eh? For some of you, you're already on your lunch break. So for some of us, it's 1 o'clock or 1:30. Well, whichever it is, a cup of tea, a coffee, or hot eba. Just don't sleep at work. You, yes. Don't sleep at work. Where you gonna eat eba or fufu? Hey, eat fufu, hot one. And you come to work, anything that they are telling you, you cannot hear them. No. There's absolutely nothing you want to hear at that point. Anyways, let's check out the messages. This one says, hi, Suba, how are you doing? You are a healing voice. Oh, wow. Oh, my goodness. Thank you so much. Says, please play me You Sang to Me by Mark Anthony. No. Lee from Abba. No, now that's not how it works. Usually on Thursdays, we get to play you country songs. Thursdays is dedicated to country songs. The last time I checked, Mark Anthony is not a country musician. If you get a thumbs up, your song has been played. If you get a thumbs down, your song will not be played because you have asked for a genre we're not doing, or you asked for the song that is not within the time frame. You know we are a classic station, so we get to play classic songs. It's either a thumbs up or down. You will definitely get one. If you haven't gotten anyone, be patient. Wait. Good afternoon, my magnificent voice of experience, beautiful Suba. Please play me Touch Your Woman, a song by Dolly Parton. Play that for this cold, rainy Thursday afternoon. This is Engineer King. Engineer King, thank you very much. Better posting. I definitely will play your song. Moving on away from Engineer King, Elashas, what's up, my person? She says a pleasant rainy Thursday to you, our queen of positive vibes and soul-soothing music on radio. Oh, thank you. Thank you, ever exuberant Suba. See that exuberant part. Okay. This is how are you doing? Trust great as always. Always great. Thank you so much. Please play for my listening pleasure. In Love with a Rodeo Man. It's a song by Don Williams. This is Elashas texting from Port Harcourt. I see you. I hear you. Wonderful rainy day to all Classic FM staff and crew members. Please, Suba, play for my listening pleasure Hero, a song by Family of the Year. I appreciate. Shalom. Please be patient. I'm telling you in particular, be patient. Unless the tempo of the music changes, unless the genre changes, then you realize I haven't played your song. But if you haven't gotten a thumbs up or down, please be patient. I will not forget you. Don't worry. Moving on, this one says, good morning. Trust you're doing well. It says, me no sabi English. How we go do now? Oh, Lord. Okay, it goes on to say, manage our pidgin, enjoy a hot cup of

0: tea. You are enjoying a hot cup of tea.
1: Mm.
0: Wow. It says, "Now God hand we day. See you on the other side." That will be during SOS. This is Mommy B with the swag. My person. Nice to hear from you.
1: I will manage. It's okay. I will manage. I cannot complain. Abby.
0: Okay. Addison says, "Hi, Soba, pretty woman of Classic FM." Thank you.
1: What's going on? Yeah, I can see the emoji. Thank you very much.
0: It says, "Good afternoon. How are you doing? And how has your day been so far? It's been a good day. Soba, I'm grateful for you, for always making my day lively via the Classic Lounge. May the Almighty bless you in return for being a blessing to me on the Classic Lounge." Oh, this message is so sweet. Thank you. Thank you so much. You are amazing. And he goes on to say, "Please blame me. Life's been a little bit hard on me," by Juice Newton.
1: Chai. Okay.
0: I says, "Thanks. Many thanks in anticipation. Have a pleasant day. See you next week." God, calm down. Why are you running? If you made a request and I have not played your song, if you type another message, the time will change. And when the time change, if it changes and I don't see the message and I don't play your song, don't accuse me, oh, you people will not wait. Eh?
1: Impatient.
0: Well, I'd say I can never be serious. No. The life itself is too serious now. Eh? Why we not be? No. I can never. Stepping out and starting with this one. It's a song by Juice Newton. It's titled "Love's Been a Little Bit Hard on Me." My name is Soba. Stick around.

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4: 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That would be great. Okay?
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0: It's such a beautiful, soulful song. The song's titled Family of the... Hero from Family of the Year. Good to know that you're there, still playing your great songs right here. Rainy, cold, chilly day. But that hasn't stopped anything now, has it? Nope, not at all. King is here. King says, good afternoon, my magnificent voice of experience. Did I read this message? I says, please play me Touch Your Woman, a song by Dolly Parton. Okay, for the cool rainy way. Okay. I think I did. King Yo, thank you very much for that one. Fabiwari George here says, good afternoon, beautiful Soba. How buddies today now? How buddies? I'm good. I'm okay. It says, nice to be with you on this segment of the show today. Please kindly play me Green Grass of Home. You know, when I saw the song, I was thinking that, I do know the Kenny Rogers' version. I'll play this one, definitely. It says, play it. It's a song by Tom Jones. Play that for my listening pleasure. Well done, Charles February George. Thank you. Away from Charles, this one here says, good afternoon, Madame Soba. How are you doing today? Please do well to play me Girl I Never Met by Corey Kent. My person, you will get it, thumbs down. This song is a 2025 song, I think. Yeah, it's a 2025 song. Baratwa Pri Ngozi Maika. Thumbs up. It's not gonna work today. But it's a good song though, but it just can't play it. It's not a classic. Appreciate you. Away from that one, this in here says, Soba, please kindly play me When It's Family, a song by Dolly Parton. Play that for my listening pleasure. Thank you. I am Joy Divine. Thank you very much. Appreciate. Away from Joy, this one here says, good afternoon, Soba. Please play for my listening pleasure. I Can Still Make Shine. Okay, it's a song by George Strait. I'll look for that one. It says, have a lovely day. Same to you, my person. Away from that one, this one says, a lovely afternoon, our classic queen of the airwaves. I hope you're doing great this cold afternoon. I'm okay. It says, please play me Loving You Is Like Coming Home. Oh, good song. Happiness. Thank you very much for that one. She says it's a song by Don Williams. Okay, Don Williams, it is then. Hey, Curator Johnson is here. It says, good day, Pretty Soba. Please, I'd like you to play me Lay Back in the Arms of Someone. Lay Back in the Arms of Someone You Love. It's song by Smokey. I'll play you that one. Curator Johnson, appreciate your message. Victor from Saskatoon is here. Victor says, hi, Soba. Please play It's a Heartache by Bonnie Tyler. Oh! Bonnie Tyler. It's all right. All is well. It says she passed away last week. This request is in her memory and tribute to a legend. May her soul rest in peace. Amen. Hallelujah. That's a message from Victor from Saskatoon. Thank you very much. This one says, hi, Soba. Please play me Meet Me in Montana.
1: Meet me in Montana. I wanna see the mountain.
0: Soba, stop. Oh, Lord. You get to question yourself sometimes. I do that all the time. I do that. It's amazing. Mm-hmm. Okay, let's head back to the music, starting off with this one by Dolly Parton. It's What You Should Do. This is What You Should Do. Touch Your Woman.

0: What do you do when life throws you a curveball? How do you push through when your wings are clipped?
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Nigeria and the Gambia have agreed to deepen bilateral ties by reviving the Nigeria-Gambia Joint Commission to expand cooperation in key sectors. The agreement was reached during a meeting between Nigeria's Minister of Defense for Foreign Affairs, Minister of State for Foreign Affairs, Sola Eni Kanulaye, and Gambian Foreign Minister Modu Nje on the sidelines of the ECOWAS mid-year summit in Freetown, Sierra Leone. Meanwhile, Aloy Ejimakor, counsel to detained IPOB leader Nnamdi Kanu, has attributed the low enlistment of Southeast youths into the Nigerian army to distrust of the military rather than lack of courage. Ejimakor made the remarks in a post on X, reacting to comments by the Chief of Army Staff, General YD Shaibu, who had lamented the persistently low turnout of Southeast recruits at a passing out parade at the Nigerian Army Recruits Training Depot in Amasirieda, Ebonyi State. Away from that, the Christian Association of Nigeria, CAN, has mourned the death of former Aso Rock Village chaplain and founder of All Christians Fellowship Mission, Reverend William Okoye, describing him as a faithful shepherd whose passing is a great loss to the church in Nigeria. In a statement by its president, Archbishop Daniel Oko, CAN condoled with the late Reverend's family, the leadership and members of All Christian Fellowship Mission, the PFN, and the wider Christian community. In other news, River State Commissioner for Education, Peter Zumwago, has warned private schools against using end-of-session celebrations or graduation parties to impose illegal levies on parents. He described the practice as unacceptable and said any school found extorting parents under the guise of such events would face sanctions. Mwago issued the warning on Wednesday while monitoring the ongoing NECO examinations in selected secondary school examinations in selected secondary schools across the state. On the foreign scene, 11 people

0: the ongoing FIFA World Cup. The eight-time Ballon d'Or winner reached the milestone during Argentina's 2-1 semi-final comeback over England on Wednesday. According to official FIFA World Cup statistics, the 39-year-old has completed 24 successful dribbles, moving ahead of Yamal, who has 22. And in business, the Nigeria Customs Service's Operation Whirlwind has dismantled a petrol smuggling syndicate involved in an illegal export of fuel to neighboring countries. Acting on intelligence, operators intercepted 5 vehicles and 20,500 liters of PMS worth 38 million naira across the Zone A axis. The seized fuel was publicly auctioned in Ikeja, Lagos on Monday. And that was the headline news. I am Sonia Edwin. Thank you for listening.
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0: the party today. You see, I'm doing you a great favor. I'm doing you a favor. I've been playing songs from those of you who are late today. I was done playing, you know, all of the requests way earlier than that would have been if you had sent in your messages on time. But then I continued playing those of you who were late. As long as it is a song that is country music. If it is something that isn't, well, it didn't get to you. The favor did not get to you today. This one here says, thanks for forgiving me, oh, but na network kosam, because you were early, but network did not deliver your message until much later. Well, you're welcome. I appreciate you as well. That's Linda right there. This one says, thank you so much for playing my song. You're a rare gem. Ah, Flip's hair. Come on. Did you hear that? I'm a rare gem. Away from that, this one says, thank you so far for playing my song. This is Mano. Mano, you are welcome. So my person, he says, thanks, Suba. You are welcome. This one says, thank you so much. You're amazing. Appreciate. Yeah. Happiness is sending me a hug. I love this sticker. It's so cute. I saved it, by the way. Nice sticker. I love. This one here says, Suba, you haven't played my song.
1: That you just wait. Sure, you heard me just a few seconds ago. I did say that it, I played everyone's song today,
0: except of course the song you asked for is not country music. We are doing country. It's a Thursday, so it's country music. I don't know how to say it again. I really do not know how to say it again. Anyways, away from that one, this one here says, Soba, I know Sabi carry umbrella. Oh, how are you doing, Soba? Hope you're good. Yes, I am. Hi, Franklin. I'm doing great. I'm okay. And if you know Sabi carry umbrella, that means the rain is going to beat you. It's all right. Away from that one, this one says, Soba, you too much. Thank you. You're welcome. Philip Okori is here. He says, good afternoon, Soba. I've done justice to my hot plate of eba and bitter leaf soup as you advised. Ew. Let me go and look for water to drink. If I cannot eat the food, that's not salivating. Let me go and look for water to drink. Yeah. It says, I'm still enjoying the classic lounge. Right on with the happiness. I'm Philip Okoye. Philip, thank you very much for your message. Appreciate. And this one says, thank you for playing my song. You too much. Thank you. You're welcome. Away from that one, this too many kechuku. Ogeni. Other people will just say thank you. You will write ha. Wow. Okay. Let's read this message now. It says, hi, Soba. The Pretty Woman of Classic FM. I'm grateful that you played my request song titled Love's Been a Little Bit Hard on Me by Juice Newton. Thank you. Soba, you failed to mention my name after reading my... I mention your name all the time. At the beginning of the message and at the end of the message. Ozugu, it's okay. It's okay. Tomorrow is another day. It's all right. Let's move on. Now you see, I will not finish the message. Come on, homie. Come, I'm in the studio. Come and beat me. I can't believe you are saying that, because the first thing I do once I see your message is mention your name. When I'm done reading your message, I also mention your name. And that's because it has a ring to it. That's why. Anyways, away from too many Ikechukwu Finapiri, is it uncooked beans? So far. Oh my goodness. Oh Lord. This one here says, is it time already? I want to send a request to shoo. Go away from here. Go leave. What? There's that thing that's on social media. Is it? Leave that place. Leave that. Get away from here. Leave that place. Are you? Carry your brother. Oh my goodness! It always makes me laugh. Jules, you can request. Next week you come back. You send a request again. You can just wait. Jules, especially for you, yeah. After 2 o'clock, you can make a request. No, don't worry. After 2 o'clock, it's okay. Okay, Franklin says he cannot carry an umbrella around, so I should send an e-hailing service for. I should send you taxi. Are you my princess? Why should I? Oh, Lord be praised. Well, away from that one, this one says, Soba, I'm sad because you didn't play my song. Yeah, sorry, sorry. Don't worry. All is well. Don't worry. Mommy B with a swag says, thank you. Okay, you're welcome. And then you too, Basky Jerry. Okay. I think it's you're too good. I think I know that one. You're too good, Jerry. You're too... Okay. Too many Kachukufina princess over you're too much. Yeah. Thank you. To everyone who was a part of this segment, you are amazing. I got to step out real quick, playing you great songs right here. You know how we do it, right? Yeah, we supply you great music every single day. And we never get tired of it. We never, ever get tired. My name is Soba, stepping out with this one, Need You Now. I love this song, Lady Antebellum. Just leave a message after.

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3: I've not slept in my house for nearly 2 weeks because I'm scared of what my neighbor will do to me. He has threatened to beat me up when he sets eyes on me. Let me explain. My neighbor is a chronic womanizer. His apartment functions like a brothel, as different shapes of women come and go on daily basis. Sometimes I wonder how he finds the strength to do what they do. One day, one of his girlfriends, whom I see from time to time, knocked on my door asking to charge her phone. Somehow, we struck up a conversation. That was how I knew she's from my village. Every time she comes around, she checks on me. I had thought we had established a relationship. So, I opened up about Senibor's escapades. Apparently, this foolish girl couldn't keep it to herself. She mentioned my name. That evening, he came to my flat and almost pulled down my door, asking me to come out. I was so scared. As early as 4 a.m. the following morning, I snuck out of my apartment and haven't returned ever since. I thought that girl was sensible. I don't know who sent me, oh. Now, what do I do? Did I mention that he is the landlord's son?
4: 0809-112-1911 or 0802-4000-911. On WhatsApp, 0704-499-4911.

0: I've not slept in my house for nearly 2 weeks because I'm scared of what my neighbor will do to me. He has threatened to beat me up when he sets eyes on me. Let me explain. My neighbor is a chronic womanizer. His apartment functions like a brothel, as different shapes of women come and go on daily basis. Sometimes I wonder how he finds the strength to do what they do. One day, one of his girlfriends, whom I see from time to time, knocked on my door asking to charge her phone. Somehow, we struck up a conversation. That was how I knew she's from my village. Every time she comes around, she checks on me. I had thought we had established a relationship. So I opened up about Senibor's escapades. Apparently, this foolish girl couldn't keep it to herself. She mentioned my name. That evening, he came to my flat and almost pulled down my door, asking me to come out. I was so scared. As early as 4 a.m. the following morning, I snuck out of my apartment and haven't returned ever since. I thought that girl was sensible. I don't know who sent me, oh. Now, what do I do? Did I mention that he is the landlord's son?
1: 0809-1121-911 or 0802-4000-911. On WhatsApp, 0704-499-4911.

0: I've not slept in my house for nearly 2 weeks because I'm scared of what my neighbor will do to me. He has threatened to beat me up when he sets eyes on me. Let me explain. My neighbor is a chronic womanizer. His apartment functions like a brothel, as different shapes of women come and go on daily basis. Sometimes I wonder how he finds the strength to do what they do. One day, one of his girlfriends, whom I see from time to time, knocked on my door asking to charge her phone. Somehow, we struck up a conversation. That was how I knew she's from my village. Every time she comes around, she checks on me. I had thought we had established a relationship, so I opened up about Senibor's escapades. Apparently, this foolish girl couldn't keep it to herself. She mentioned my name. That evening, he came to my flat and almost pulled down my door, asking me to come out. I was so scared. As early as 4 a.m. the following morning, I snuck out of my apartment and haven't returned ever since. I thought that girl was sensible. I don't know who sent me, oh. Now, what do I do? Did I mention that he is the landlord's son?
1: 0809-1121-911 or 0802-4000-911. On WhatsApp, 0704-499-4911.

0: I've not slept in my house for nearly 2 weeks because I'm scared of what my neighbor will do to me. He has threatened to beat me up when he sets eyes on me. Let me explain. My neighbor is a chronic womanizer. His apartment functions like a brothel, as different shapes of women come and go on daily basis. Sometimes I wonder how he finds the strength to do what they do. One day, one of his girlfriends, whom I see from time to time, knocked on my door asking to charge her phone. Somehow, we struck up a conversation. That was how I knew she's from my village. Every time she comes around, she checks on me. I had thought we had established a relationship, so I opened up about Senebo's escapades. Apparently, this foolish girl couldn't keep it to herself. She mentioned my name. That evening, he came to my flat and almost pulled down my door, asking me to come out. I was so scared. As early as 4 a.m. the following morning, I snuck out of my apartment and haven't returned ever since. I thought that girl was sensible. I don't know who sent me, oh. Now, what do I do? Did I mention that he's the landlord's son?
1: 0809-1121911 or 0802-4000-911. On WhatsApp, 0704-499-4911.

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1: I've not slept in my house for nearly 2 weeks because I'm scared of what my neighbor will do to me. He has threatened to beat me up when he sets eyes on me. Let me explain. My neighbor is a chronic womanizer. His apartment functions like a brothel, as different shapes of women come and go on daily basis. Sometimes I wonder how he finds the strength to do what they do. One day, one of his girlfriends, whom I see from time to time, knocked on my door asking to charge her phone. Somehow, we struck up a conversation. That was how I knew she's from my village. Every time she comes around, she checks on me. I had thought we had established a relationship, so I opened up about Senebo's escapades. Apparently, this foolish girl couldn't keep it to herself. She mentioned my name. That evening, he came to my flat and almost pulled down my door, asking me to come out. I was so scared. As early as 4 a.m. the following morning, I snuck out of my apartment and haven't returned ever since. I thought that girl was sensible. I don't know who sent me, oh. Now, what do I do? Did I mention that he's the landlord's son?
3: 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On WhatsApp, 0704-499-4911.

0: I've not slept in my house for nearly 2 weeks because I'm scared of what my neighbor will do to me. He has threatened to beat me up when he sets eyes on me. Let me explain. My neighbor is a chronic womanizer. His apartment functions like a brothel, as different shapes of women come and go on daily basis. Sometimes I wonder how he finds the strength to do what they do. One day, one of his girlfriends, whom I see from time to time, knocked on my door asking to charge her phone. Somehow, we struck up a conversation. That was how I knew she's from my village. Every time she comes around, she checks on me. I had thought we had established a relationship, so I opened up about Senibor's escapades. Apparently, this foolish girl couldn't keep it to herself. She mentioned my name. That evening, he came to my flat and almost pulled down my door, asking me to come out. I was so scared. As early as 4 a.m. the following morning, I snuck out of my apartment and haven't returned ever since. I thought that girl was sensible. I don't know who sent me, oh. Now, what do I do? Did I mention that he is the landlord's son?
1: 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On WhatsApp, 0704-499-4911.

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1: I've not slept in my house for nearly 2 weeks because I'm scared of what my neighbor will do to me. He has threatened to beat me up when he sets eyes on me. Let me explain. My neighbor is a chronic womanizer. His apartment functions like a brothel, as different shapes of women come and go on daily basis. Sometimes I wonder how he finds the strength to do what they do. One day, one of his girlfriends, whom I see from time to time, knocked on my door asking to charge her phone. Somehow, we struck up a conversation. That was how I knew she's from my village. Every time she comes around, she checks on me. I had thought we had established a relationship. So, I opened up about Senibor's escapades. Apparently, this foolish girl couldn't keep it to herself. She mentioned my name. That evening, he came to my flat and almost pulled down my door, asking me to come out. I was so scared. As early as 4 a.m. the following morning, I snuck out of my apartment and haven't returned ever since. I thought that girl was sensible. I don't know who sent me, oh. Now, what do I do? Did I mention that he is the landlord's son?
3: 0809-1121-911 or 0802-4000-911. On WhatsApp, 0704-499-4911.

0: I've not slept in my house for nearly 2 weeks because I'm scared of what my neighbor will do to me. He has threatened to beat me up when he sets eyes on me. Let me explain. My neighbor is a chronic womanizer. His apartment functions like a brothel, as different shapes of women come and go on daily basis. Sometimes I wonder how he finds the strength to do what they do. One day, one of his girlfriends, whom I see from time to time, knocked on my door asking to charge her phone. Somehow, we struck up a conversation. That was how I knew she's from my village. Every time she comes around, she checks on me. I had thought we had established a relationship. So I opened up about Senibor's escapades. Apparently, this foolish girl couldn't keep it to herself. She mentioned my name. That evening, he came to my flat and almost pulled down my door, asking me to come out. I was so scared. As early as 4 a.m. the following morning, I snuck out of my apartment and haven't returned ever since. I thought that girl was sensible. I don't know who sent me, oh. Now, what do I do? Did I mention that he's the landlord's son?
1: 0809-1121911 or 0802-4000-911. On WhatsApp, 0704-4994-911.
2: People of God, food done done. Good to know that you are there, the Classic Lounge. This is the Classic Lounge, and SOS is live on your radio. It's just about 8 minutes past 3 o'clock. Hello. Good to have you on the show. Hello. Oh, okay, I missed that one. Call me back. Hello.
3: Hello, Soba.
2: A very good afternoon to you.
3: Yeah, it's Music Emperor on the line. Can you hear me?
2: Go ahead.
3: All right. First of all, let me advise everybody, those that don't have strength to fight, to make trouble, be careful of what you reveal, okay? That's one. Then, so this man, he's very simple, yeah, because you look like, indeed, if he sets his eyes on you, he will deal with you. He will deal with you to a fault. So, if get a lawyer, if you can get a call to the police or to any security agency, or get a lawyer, and make sure as you are reporting, you report what you also did. You understand? Because now you find trouble to you. You understand? You report him, you report yourself. You understand? Then you see how that takes you. So that they are going back to your house, policemen or any of the security agents will follow you back to your house, you understand, as the man sees you. So like the man sees you, you won't see. Let's see how that takes you. But looking for trouble is not good though. I cannot make my fellow man depressing me like that, you understand? You understand? Fight back if you can. If you have strength, right? But if you don't have strength, mind what you do. Thank you very much.
2: Thank you so much, Music Emperor, for your contribution. Appreciate that one. Just so we're clear, yeah, the story was sent in by a woman. It's a woman that is running. It's not a man. Oh, we wonder if it's a man, sha. Hello, good to have you on the show. Hello. Good afternoon.
4: Hello. Good afternoon. My name is Prince.
2: Hi, Prince. Welcome.
4: Okay, what I will advise her, this is something of such similarly that happened to me. What I will just advise, she should just go for one or two seconds, go get closer to the guy. Then she approached the guy and apologized to the guy. There is nothing involving police or one of these guys. This one will be in shock. Then she just go for one or two seconds, get closer to the guy, apologize and beg the guy, and move on. And also, she should be careful in next time.
2: All right, thank you so much for that one. Appreciate. Let's look at the messages. Okay, I'll take this one. Hello, good afternoon. Okay, hello, good afternoon. Hi.
5: Yes, good afternoon to you,
2: Mr. Zion. Good afternoon.
5: Thank you very much. Let her go to the house. Nothing will happen.
2: Oh, okay.
5: The guy has forgotten that. Look at what she said. That the guy's house is like a brothel. Guys like that, when they keep things for mind, except that particular control Now, one of you
2: now is important. Exactly.
5: If that was important, one of the major death, hey, wahala go dey. Because you see guys like that, they get their selected odds and they have collected disadvantages. Those disadvantages can be coming every day. No wahala. It's like collected, no consign them. But you see their majors, if you temper with their major, wahala don't come.
2: Ew.
5: And for she, why she go go talk that kind of thing? What thing consign them? I think she don't envy the guy. Because guys like that, where they carry marathon like that for environment,
2: marathon.
5: Women, they like them more. Marathon runners like that, like, okay,
2: oh my goodness.
5: Some guys even value them past when they claim say the church boy, you are not in a lie. Forget that God fearing thing. And number three, Soba, I must be honest to you. The present day society, when I'm Port Harcourt here, there are set of girls who don't advise. May they don't follow man. Especially those jobless ones.
2: Okay.
5: When you don't get work, don't advise them. And number two, even though also you get work, check their character. Now this one truly need advice. Because some women or some girls, when they stay without man, you see you are saying I'm not a particular guy in our area. Now, not tomorrow, now. Which one of my boys told me about how I did investigation on this guy. So, but if you see women with this guy, they change on this. Even me, I'm not going to lie to you. I don't envy this guy. I wish I never married. So, but I'm not lie to you. Come like say the girls are more available now than that time when this thing will see this single.
2: Chai.
5: And the question you ask, these girls, are they dumb? Don't they have parents? Don't they have a future? And to this young man, we all know this young man. This man has nothing to do with them. And most of these young men are deliberate. Once these girls are pregnant, they abandon them. Let the girl go born the picking, can't give them. Let this girl go born picking, can't give them. So they don't care. But the question is, should we keep raising a generation of girls or women who feel that without sleeping with a man, they are not recognized? And to her, I go beg her as a neighbor, next time, keep quiet. What you know, find you, no concern you. You say, if they collect, in they collect, once they collect. You, they collect only one, in they collect two. Who is they go accuse there? All of us, they collect, but now me, they come accuse there again.
2: Okay.
5: No, my sister.
2: Okay.
5: I beg us.
2: All right.
5: If you find out things today hostile, if you get somebody to get power passed for that environment, report the matter to the person, make the person talk to them, make they allow you, make you breach.
2: Okay.
5: And after today, leave that boy alone.
2: Okay. With
5: the envy, we can enjoy your life.
2: Oh my goodness. It's 91.1 Classic FM. This is the station that plays every song. You know, 14 minutes past 3 o'clock. SOS is live on your radio. It's a fun story today. It's a fun story. If you just tuned in, welcome.
0: I've not slept in my house for nearly 2 weeks because I'm scared of what my neighbor will do to me. He has threatened to beat me up when he sets eyes on me. Let me explain. My neighbor is a chronic womanizer. His apartment functions like a brothel, as different shapes of women come and go on daily basis. Sometimes, I wonder how he finds the strength to do what they do. One day, one of his girlfriends, whom I see from time to time, knocked on my door asking to charge her phone. Somehow, we struck up a conversation. That was how I knew she's from my village. Every time she comes around, she checks on me. I had thought we had established a relationship. So, I opened up about Senibor's escapades. Apparently, this foolish girl couldn't keep it to herself. She mentioned my name. That evening, he came to my flat and almost pulled down my door, asking me to come out. I was so scared. As early as 4 a.m. the following morning, I snuck out of my apartment and haven't returned ever since. I thought that girl was sensible. I know who sent me. Now, what do I do? Did I mention that he's the landlord's son.
1: 0809-1121911 or 0802-4000-911. On WhatsApp, 0704-499-4911.
2: Very good afternoon to you. What's your name?
6: My name is Watchman, calling from Joba.
2: Welcome. Go ahead.
6: Yes. As for me, I suggest she go to police station to make a report.
2: Okay.
6: So that police will come back home together with her in order to solve the issue.
2: Okay.
6: Amicably.
2: All right. Thank
6: you. So I'm not to go and fight with the guy or not to come back alone. Let us go to police station and report to police. Then they will bring us together with the landlord, so they will, in order to solve the whole case.
2: All right, thank you.
6: That's my own. Yes. Thank
2: okay.
6: you.
2: Okay, thank you so much, Osman, for your contribution. Appreciate this one here. Says, good afternoon, Soba. She who brought the firewood with ants back home. I don't know. Why is that incomplete? Why is it incomplete? In all, she's absolutely wrong by pock nosing, aka Amebo. At this point, she should simply pack out from that compound because the young man is ready to remove her teeth. Oh my goodness. Hey. She said that he is the landlord's son. Yes, he is. He says, does she have interest in the guy? Funny thing, when my team saw this story, when we're reading this story, that's what 95% of everyone said. You should say this girl. No, they like this guy. It might not just be that. It might be she's a feminist, you know, the type that will not see another woman down. You know, that kind of thing. She's just helping out.
7: Hello, Soba.
2: A very good afternoon to you. Owe, good afternoon.
7: Good afternoon. Owe, owe.

0: And you can't say you can't see a woman, Abby.
1: It's a woman.
0: That means she's jealous now. So, but I can't listen to the statement when she talks. She say she wonder how the guy they get the strength to satisfy them.
1: I was waiting for somebody to say this.
0: Oh my God! That means the guy gets strength when he say she didn't interested in.
1: She wants to explore
0: that guy's strength. You understand? But the way she goes about it, you can't do very wrong. So now she goes about it in a foolish way. Not be depressed when she tells they foolish now. If she really wants to explore, she will have gotten closer to the guy through this friend, or since now her neighbor, she even get a better advantage. Go close to this guy. Guy, what is going on? Guy, my charge phone. Guy, give me matches. Guy, give me candle. Guy, there's a lot of ways you can go close to the guy. Then from there, you two will become alpha in the number.
1: Oh, really?
0: Not to behind him. Because that thing she has done is, it's like you go on behind him and you struck him from behind.
1: Mm.
0: So she has definitely, you know, when they clear somebody for football, when you can't clear you, they call her pack, when they pack you, the height where you go is for grand. So he won't break the guy a bone. And you don't say that guy now, if he be say this girl now, nine number one, everything they die for, first to die. You can't come put salt over, you know, good now. So, what I'm going to tell her to do is, but I'm going to talk too much. Instead, if you get interest for that guy, make it go a fine way, call the guy, beg the guy. If you get the guy number, send a text message. If you don't get the guy, make it go a fine way, call the guy, I beg, no, sit down, talk. Yes, the guy will beg, but you go beg the guy. When you don't beg the guy, finish. She will become friends. When they become friends, she go channel with him she wants.
1: You
0: she
1: know?
0: Go beg the friends when she be asked for. Get through.
1: Thank you, Owe. Thank you so much for your contribution. Appreciate it. These days, I look forward to Owe's call. Let's look at the messages, as many as they are. Today, I feel like an INEC officer. I've been collating WhatsApp messages since. Time to take them. This one here says, good afternoon, Soba. This story is very funny. Oh. Next time, Ingo learn how to commot eye for people house. She should stop running and go back home. If the man eventually beats her she should return the favor by beating the lady up as well. Now, is that what we are preaching here? We are not preaching violence. Says life no suppose hard. My name is Abby. Abby, thank you very much for your contribution. Appreciate. Harris is here. Harris says, good afternoon. I remember my grandfather once told me that the secret of him growing old is as a result of him minding his business. My grandfather once told me that picking is eating akara is eating his money. Wait. Oh my goodness, that's pidgin English. My grandfather once told me that picking that is eating his akara is his money. Oh Lord, what is his business? Well, let her go and collect the beating once and for all, unless she is ready to pack out. That is what you get when you don't mind your business. My goodness, Harris. Thank you. Away from Harris, this one here says, she needs to go and beg. Next time, she should mind her business. My name is Grace, and I'm texting from Port Harcourt. Grace, thank you so much for your message. Away from Grace, this one here says, good day, Suba. My take on today's SOS goes thus. Minding your business is a virtue. People need to imbibe. Anyways, I think you must have learned your lesson and will keep your nose out of people's businesses going forward. But how long will you keep running away from your apartment? Good question. He says, send people who he respects to talk to him on your behalf before returning to your apartment. That's the thing. She doesn't have a relationship with this person. So she doesn't have a friendship. Nothing with this person. So how is she going to know the people he respects? How is she going to know? Okay. He says, come back and face anymore. He says, start by apologizing. I think 2 weeks is enough for him to have calmed down, coupled with

people who must have talked to him on your behalf. Henceforth, learn to mind your business and focus and refuse to meddle into people's choices or people's choice of way of life. Best wishes, I am Elashas. Elashas, thank you very much. Henceforth, learn to mind your business. Come out your nose. Come out your nose from another person's business. Away from that, this one here says, my name is Amos Nwoba and I'm texting from Akon office in Port Harcourt. What she needs to do is report to the police over threat to life. She has to be alive to tell the story. I like the music, Water Runs Dry by Boyz II Men. But tell them it's raining in the Garden City. All right. Thank you very much for that one. Appreciate. Away from that one, this one says, good afternoon, Suba. I don't know why some people will not mind their business. The man is testing so that he will see the one that he wants to marry. My name is Ibrahim Ibiasimia. Thank you very much for your message. Yoruba people call this type Dugbe. So you know Sabi fight and your mouth was writing checks. Your fist couldn't cash. Away. Oh, wow. Why are you running? Why are you running? It's not me. It's the message. I'm reading the message. It's not me. He says, Gen X, we call that Fafo. Okay, I don't know what that is. Moving on, he says, no worry, you go chop breakfast. Yeah, yeah, the smell. I am sitting here. Sitting here. Thank you very much for your message. Appreciate that one. Ah, okay. For a second there, I thought it was FOMO. That would be the fear of missing out here. Anyways, moving on. This one here says, good afternoon, Pretty Soba. He is not telling us the truth. It's a she, actually. She is not telling us the truth. Woman, come charge phone for your house. Nine plenty conversation. Come enter inside of charging phone. She should put her energy into looking for her own man and not someone else's woman. Okay. I support make him beat her now. So next time, ego come out body for waiting, no concern. I am Yai Yai. Thank you so much. Hello. Sorry, I missed your call. Oh, I'm so sorry. You. The messages are so many. I told you, I feel like a collating officer today. I've been collating messages. Please call me back. Apologies.

0: I've not slept in my house for nearly 2 weeks because I'm scared of what my neighbor will do to me. He has threatened to beat me up when he sets eyes on me. Let me explain. My neighbor is a chronic womanizer. His apartment functions like a brothel, as different shapes of women come and go on daily basis. Sometimes I wonder how he finds the strength to do what they do. One day, one of his girlfriends, whom I see from time to time, knocked on my door asking to charge her phone. Somehow, we struck up a conversation. That was how I knew she's from my village. Every time she comes around, she checks on me. I had thought we had established a relationship. So I opened up about Senebo's escapades. Apparently, this foolish girl couldn't keep it to herself. She mentioned my name. That evening, he came to my flat and almost pulled down my door, asking me to come out. I was so scared. As early as 4 a.m. the following morning, I snuck out of my apartment and haven't returned ever since. I thought that girl was sensible. I don't know who sent me, oh. Now, what do I do? Did I mention that he's the landlord's son?
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2: Still 91.1 Classic FM, the station that plays every song you know. Good to know that you are there. Hello, good to have you on the show. Ooh, I missed that one. Call me back. Sorry. Come on. Okay, this one here says, see as Tafia and cha-cha-cha don't put you for trouble. I bet go report to the police that your life is being threatened to avoid stories that touch. My name is Moses. Thank you very much. Away from Moses, this one here says, good rainy afternoon to you and all the house members. It says, so but how many cups of coffee have you taken now? My brother, leave matter. It says, today's matter is that he stepped on a sleeping lion's tail. Go and get what you bargained for. Amable. Promise Huma, thank you very much for your contribution. Appreciate that one. Away from Promise, I gotta step out again. Oh my goodness. Give me a few minutes. I will be right back.
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0: I've not slept in my house for nearly 2 weeks because I'm scared of what my neighbor will do to me. He has threatened to beat me up when he sets eyes on me. Let me explain. My neighbor is a chronic womanizer. His apartment functions like a brothel, as different shapes of women come and go on daily basis. Sometimes I wonder how he finds the strength to do what they do. One day, one of his girlfriends, whom I see from time to time, knocked on my door asking to charge her phone. Somehow, we struck up a conversation. That was how I knew she's from my village. Every time she comes around, she checks on me. I had thought we had established a relationship, so I opened up about Senibor's escapades. Apparently, this foolish girl couldn't keep it to herself. She mentioned my name. That evening, he came to my flat and almost pulled down my door, asking me to come out. I was so scared. As early as 4 a.m. the following morning, I snuck out of my apartment and haven't returned ever since. I thought that girl was sensible. I don't know who sent me, oh. Now, what do I do? Did I mention that he's the landlord's son?
1: 0809-1121-911 or 0802-4000-911. On WhatsApp, 0704-499-4911.

0: very good afternoon to you. My name is Soba. What's your name?
1: Yeah, my name is Ike Wanna.
0: Welcome. Good to have you.
1: Yes, please, what I want to say is this. That girl, let she go and knock that guy. Everything will settle.
0: Okay. Language is important when you're on the show. Language is very, very important. There are ways you can say it without actually saying it. I do that all the time on the show. But please don't use words like that. Thank you very much. I get your point. Away from that one, this one here says, good day, Suba. Ogbeni, you for mind your business. Yeah. No, he no concern you at all. It says, that girl now set up and you finally fell. Them know they put mouth for man and woman matter. At last, them go use you, Cecil. Okay. It says, guy, go back and face him like a man. Okay, no, in this instance, face him like a woman. Like a woman is why she ran away. Anyways, moving on, he says, if you can't, that's to face him, find another apartment and pack out. Also, report to the police that there is a threat to your life so he can be invited to the station so as to caution his excesses. Shaking up. It says, try to mind your business. Now you find that foolish girl and landlord's son trouble. Trouble they sleep, younger go wake up. Mommy B with the swag. Thank you very much for your contribution. Appreciate. This one here says, hello, Suba. This story is indeed very funny. Although this person was trying to save this so-called village member girlfriend of the offended. But she forgot that they don't advise people that are in love. They go use you, settle matter. Okay. It says, which she should have minded her business. But then it contradicts the saying, when you see something, say something. Exactly. My advice is, let her just move out from the compound, being that he is the landlord's son, to maintain the safety of life and properties. When going to move out, she should go with the backing of the police or anybody that can serve as a bodyguard. Okay, now. Next time, don't interfere in people's relationships when you notice the person no get sense. She did not notice that the person no get sense. He must be a gaslighter and an oppressor in the relationship to have made the silly girl open up everything to him. This fella's song, Palava, was just on my mind before you played it. I am Juliet Jules. Thank you very much for your contribution. Appreciate. Hello, good afternoon. Okay, moving on then. Hello, good afternoon. Hello,
2: good afternoon.
0: A very good afternoon to you. Hi,
2: it's Halima on the line.
0: Hi, Halima. Welcome. Good to have you. Go ahead.
2: Thank you. Good afternoon.
0: Hi.
2: Lady made a great mistake.
0: Halima? Hello? Oh no. Hello? She's still there. Hello? Oh dear, I don't know what happened. Please call back, Halima. It'd be nice to hear your opinion. Moving on, this one here says, good afternoon, gorgeous Suba. Thank you very much. Nah, true, palava, she don't find and she don't get some on a big stage. Chai. She should have thought of the repercussions before vomiting those words to that girl. Since they are from the same village, then she and the girl should jejely pack their things and go live together in the village. Because that's the only way out. Or else, make she just start to date the landlord's child. Shekinah, I come in peace. I am Ayo Bamidele. Thank you. Hello?
2: Afternoon.
0: Hi. Okay, you're back.
2: The network is bad.
0: Oh, so sorry. Welcome.
2: Thank you. Well done.
0: Thank you.
2: My advice to that lady, let her go to the landlord,
0: okay,
2: and explain things to him so that he will escort her to go and apologize to the guy.
0: Okay.
2: That is my advice to her.
0: All right. Okay. Makes sense. Thank you very much, Halima, for your contribution. Appreciate that one. God bless you. Away from Halima, this one here says, good rainy day, Suba. Same to you. Please tell that young lady to use 4 a.m. also to... Lord, leave the compound. This is 4 a.m. Oh, Lord. It says, you want to spoil show for someone already dreaming to be a future landlady. Landlady-in-law? Come on. It says, just like the Bible said, any part of your body that will make you not to enter the kingdom of God, it should be cut off. I guess she already knows hers, which will be her mouth. Daddy, no clues. Max Leo. Maxi Leo, thank you very much for your contribution. Appreciate that one. Chai. It's not fair. What you people are doing today is not fair. good afternoon, Soba. I'm Ivy. It says, this our friend likes the guy, but she no know how to approach him for her to say... okay, that would be a no know how to approach him. Please use punctuations. For her to say which strengths were the guy they use to meet all the girls, she too need make she go beg the guy and open up to the guy about her feelings for him. Ivy, thank you very much for your message. Chai. Away from that, this one says, good day, Honorable Soba. Good day to you too. Soba, please answer this question on behalf of our complainant. Answer which question? I'm not saying anything. He said, when troubles leave, younger go wake up. Wait till they find palaver. They find. Moving on, he says, it's good you acknowledged you are wrong. Kindly send him an apology text, either on WhatsApp or SMS, and promise you'll mind your business forthwith. Exactly. As you return, go with someone or some people to your landlord's son. Out of respect, to apologize further, but you must not prove a point in the discussion. Okay, so when you are there, just apologize and shut up your mouth. Okay, all right. He says, go and gossip no more. I am Comrade Chima Obani from Old Port Harcourt Township. Thank you very much for your contribution. Appreciate that one. Good afternoon, Pretty Soba. I was just laughing when you played Fela's song because it was the exact song I was singing in my heart and wishing you played it. You no know who send you care. Okay, oh. Now your village people clap hand for your head. See, so but too much cha-cha-cha comes with a dirty slap for that leaking mouth to get sealed up. Yeah. You people like violence. So. We do not in any way condone. We do not appreciate. We do not applaud violence. Biko, please, can we stop saying slap, beats, all of those things? Help me to help you read your message as quickly as possible. God bless you. Oh, my goodness. So, yeah, it goes on to say, now, as you refuse to drink water and mind your business peacefully, let me ask you, for how long will you keep running, dearest sister? The only two options and advice I have for you are, one, if you have a man in your life, either a boyfriend, a casual friend, or brother, tell them what's up and plead with them to accompany you to go and beg Senibo. Or two, jejeli, submit yourself to Senibo. Let him use your mouth and scrub the ground small. Next time. You will learn to keep your mouth short and mind your business. I am Happiness. Happiness, thank you very much for your message. Appreciate that one. It's like you people are not seeing the good in what this lady did. She was helping somebody. It's just that the person that she was helping, according to her, is a foolish person. That's what she said. That's not me. It's right there, the message. She was actually helping hello, good to have you on the show.
3: My superstar.
0: Oh, Charles. Good to have you on the show.
3: Wonderful rainy cat and dog day.
0: Mm-hmm.
3: It's raining like elephant out here, you know. Thank God you're in the studio.
0: Mm-hmm.
3: Wow. And again, it's Thursday. Oh, my world. We'll miss Obi again to you Monday. It's worth. I'll keep reminding us. Our own ginger. We will not have the ginger again till Monday.
0: Beatrice, so, when are you actually going to comment? Tell me what you think about it. Leave all these things.
3: Hey, because you run away like the girl until Monday.
0: Help me to help you. Go ahead, Charles.
3: Wow, Pastor Soba. Okay. Yes, but you were begging people not to use violent words. Definitely, in Jesus' name. Okay, let's go to the story. The sister might just be consigned for her other sister.
0: Mm-hmm.
3: But she was not wise enough to understand that most times they say, bridle your tongue. That is what our Bible says. Let me follow Soba and preach. Bridle your tongue. So at the end of the day, she spoke. She should not run. Running is acceptance of what you have done wrong. It's her word against your word. Did she record you when you were telling her all this stuff?
0: Mm.
3: She did not record you. Go stand before him. Praise up.
0: Mm.
3: I did not do it. Look, the girl straight to her face. When did I tell you that? I did it.
0: Mm.
3: I did not. I never told you that.
0: Mm.
3: In fact, it was you who came to be telling me all about Senebo, and I told you I'm not interested. Turn it against her. They won't touch you.
0: Wow.
3: No run. No go carry police. No carry anything. By there, it's word against word, mouth against mouth. In evidence, it's not in court. It's not acceptable.
0: Mm.
3: Except you have a strong evidence, maybe a recorded evidence or something.
0: Mm.
3: That's why she has been coming to my house since. Maybe trying to get a word out of me. I refuse to talk. And now she has gone to prepare me up.
0: Oh, really?
3: So you shocked for me.
0: Wow. Okay.
3: Take care.
0: Thank
3: see
0: you,
3: on Monday. Love you from the bottom of my heart. I love you.
0: Charles, thank you so much for your contribution. Appreciate it. Ah, Dr. Oge, why are you angry? Dr. Oge, breathe in. Out. In. Out. Dr. Oge say, the girl is truly foolish. Next time, you should mind your business. Go back home. Involve the authorities if your life is threatened. But the truth was told, though. You see, we are circling back. By now, the landlord's son would have calmed down. Some people that have anger issues, if you like, use 1 year. Anyway, this, it's on site. Dr. Oge, thank you so much for your message. Appreciate that one. Away from Dr. Oge, this one here says, good afternoon, Soba. This story is very funny. Okay. It says, if only busybody was a person. Okay, shaking my head. I'll just advise the person to go and beg for forgiveness. Tell the landlord's son that you didn't just start talking about him, that it was the girlfriend that asked first and you told her what you've been seeing. Just pray he forgives you. Next time, face front and mind your business. I hope this has taught you a lesson. Well done. I am Ogo. Thank you very much for your contribution. Charles is here. Charles says, Soba, compliments. Please ask the woman to go back to her house as nothing will happen since it has taken some time, or she should go and apologize to the neighbor. I am Charles. Charles, thank you. Delectable Soba, they amebo from keep her mouth one place. Oh. First and foremost, if the girlfriend and boyfriend matter, it says the word cheating does not apply. Cheating only applies in committed relationship. Yeah. Am I the only person that just said that in? Chelo. Wait. Hold on. Let me read it again. First and foremost, in boyfriend and girlfriend matter, The word cheating does not apply. Cheating only applies in a committed relationship. So that the question would be, what is a committed relationship? If you're... Oh, let's not start lecture. Moving on. It says, secondly, the guy don't move past that issue. So she should just go back home in the daytime and appeal to him with her own guy, if she has any. Lastly, I'm Ebo no Gudo. Thank you. I am Ogene Hakuna Matata. Thank you very much. Away from Ogene, this one here says, hi, Suba. Good afternoon. Okay. Oh. In this very case, it is obvious that the guy is still upset about being let out by his neighbor. And to be honest, women can hardly endure such secret, especially when they've been cheated on. Just as the saying goes, hell has no fury like a woman's scorn. He says, I'll suggest that the girl should try to call the guy, that is the landlord's son, if she has his number, to start the amendment from there. If she finds out he is still very angry, she should start looking for another apartment, because you never can tell if the guy is violent. Is a violent person, he might hardly forgive her. I am Nancy and I'm texting from Port Harcourt. Eric Chooks here says, Soba, that lady should just pack out. Full stop. No plenty grammar. I'm Eric Chooks. Eric's, thank you very much. This is here says, he should just call the police, or just leave that, or she, just leave that area completely. But why should the neighbor go to the extreme of beating her up? He wanted to. He did not actually be wanted to. Then she snuck out early. It says, why can't they just talk it out? This is George. George, thank you very much. This one says, good afternoon, beautiful Soba. Let her go back to her house and stop running from the man. Better still, report to the police. My dear, stop running. Confront the man. There is a way you will even confront him. He won't do anything to you. Guys like that don't really keep things in mind. Just go home and next time, mind your business. You don't even know if that is the man's hobby. That is cheating, is his hobby. Wow. Okay. I am Abigail. Abigail, thank you very much. Hello, Suba, our classic FM diva. What's one? Okay, I'm doing good. Thank you. It goes on to say, anti-monitoring spirits. Aha. Tatafo. It consign you. You are calling someone foolish. He says, wise one, just pack out from that apartment. No need to report the matter to the police. The first thing Nigerian police would ask you is, you dey like the guy? You dey like the dude? I am Belema, humbly Belema. Thank you very much for your contribution. Appreciate that one. There's so many messages. So many. Let me start by apologizing. If it doesn't get to you, my apologies. Moving on. Come on. This one here says, good afternoon, Soba. My dear, stop running. Go back to your house. Although the things you don't turn bad. That kind girl no deserve care. Okay. It says, my name is Abigail. Abigail, thank you very much for your contribution. Appreciate that one. Away from Abigail, this one here is, look at the time. Oh, I gotta go. Oh my goodness. Joy, how are you? Okay, away from Joy. Joy is responding to a sticker I sent her. I think that was last week, yeah? Hey, Chimo. Okay, away from Joy, this one here says, I know one comment to everybody knows see the good in what she has done, because your child or sister is not involved. If not me, I go deny say, I talk anything. I says, next time, don't talk to anyone again because they see no evil in their actions because love cover their eyes. My name is IJ. IJ, thank you very much for your contribution. Appreciate that one. Yeah, I mean, like I said, she did good, yes. But just probably to the wrong person, or to a person who is not diplomatic enough to be able to handle the situation. Away from that one, this one here says Toyo. It says, hi, Soba. The lady is in a lot of soup for going to tell that girl about the guy's escapades. She has to go back begging that landlord's son and continue begging till the guy forgives her. Unless she has connection to a police or anyone in authority. Otherwise, she has to plead for mercy. This is a case of doing good gone bad. I did the same thing back then by telling that my fellow man that my neighbor, who is a female, is using him and doesn't like him, that she was only there for the money. The foolish guy went to tell the girl, which is my neighbor. Big problem, oh. I run, come out from the house till now. She used spiritual, follow me. Yeah, come on now. It says, not be small matter, nah, so e be. That's when I learned that if you see something who his eyes is tied and he's, if you see someone who his eyes is tied and he's walking towards the well, do not stop him, just allow him. Oh Lord, help me. They say he knows what he's doing. My name is Toyo. Toyo, thank you very much for your message. Wahala plenty. Oh, wahala, wahala. Moving on. Ooh, okay. This one here says, good afternoon, Soba. This lady truly doesn't have sense. Which of the ladies? You'll be my last caller before I step out. Hello.
4: Soba, what is with that big man?
0: This one here says, good afternoon, Soba. How are you doing? I'm doing great. It says, that lady should have just mind her business instead of doing chore. Please, this serves as a lesson to other ladies out there. Mind your business. What's up, guys? Other ladies, what's up, guys? It says, mind your business. My name is Michael. Michael, thank you very much for your message. Oh, this one here says, there's nothing wrong in what the lady did. Maybe the problem is her running away from the house. She should have stood her ground and received the beating of her truth. Some of you are not good people. Some of you are not good people. A few more messages. This one here says, good afternoon, Soba. She had diarrhea of the mouth. Maybe she was crushing on the guy, but didn't know how to go about it. Let her go and apologize to him. It says, my name is Eddie Martini. Oh, Eddie Martini, it's been a while. How are you? Nice to hear from you. Okay, away from that one, this one here says, good afternoon, Soba. The lady go de trust woman. Make she just go back to her house. Make them beat her now. Once and for all. It says, next time she go mind her business. It says, my name is Choice. Choice texting from Elelewo. Choice, thank you very much for your contribution. Appreciate that one. I gotta go to everyone who was a part of the show today. Thank you so, so much for being a part of it. I gotta go then. It's fine. I will see you soon. From the bottom of my heart, I love you. Jerry's up next on the show. It will be the Drive Time Show, taking you home in grand style. My name is Soba. Ta-ta.

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0: An amendment sponsored by United States Congressman Gregory Stubbe to withhold all U.S. assistance to Nigeria until the country meets specific conditions to tackle violence has been adopted by the House of Representatives. The amendment, approved by a voice vote on Wednesday, was added to the fiscal 2027 State Department spending bill, which the House later passed 217-209, largely along party lines. In the meantime, the chairman of the Independent National Electoral Commission, Joshua Mupitan, says the commission plans to use the National Identity Management Commission database to clean up the National Voter Register by removing the names of deceased and ineligible persons. He noted that the register still contains entries of Nigerians who died as far back as 2011, as well as duplicate records, adding that a credible and accurate register would help reduce the cost of conducting elections. Moving on, the General Overseer of the Redeemed Christian Church of God, Pastor Enoch Adeboye, has called on scholars, church leaders, and policymakers to move beyond academic discussions and develop practical solutions to Nigeria's worsening insecurity. Adeboye made the call while delivering his goodwill message at the 2026 International Conference on African Pentecostalism held in Ogun State. Away from that, the River State chapter of the African Democratic Congress has insisted that no individual has the power to determine who emerges as the next governor of the state, stressing that the decision rests solely on the electorate. In a statement by the party's publicity secretary, Chizi Enyi, the ADC described reports suggesting that the political future of River State could be dictated by the preference of a single individual as disturbing. On the foreign scene, protests have erupted across several Ukrainian cities over President Volodymyr Zelensky's surprise dismissal of Defense Minister Mykhailo Fedorov. Demonstrators gathered in Kyiv today, holding placards reading Hands off Fedorov and Stop Sabotaging Victory. The decision has sparked widespread backlash from military personnel, analysts, and sections of civil society. In sports, Super Eagles goalkeeper Stanley Nwabali's representative, Mohamed Lawal, has revealed that the player nearly quit football after losing both his parents within weeks of each other. The shotstopper, who recently left South African club Chippa United, lost his mother in November 2024 and his father in January 2025, shortly after the death of his grandmother. And finally, in business, the House of Representatives Committee on Finance has directed the Nigeria Customs Service to provide a comprehensive breakdown of the approximately 34 trillion naira worth of import duty waivers granted in 2025, demanding details of the beneficiaries, the legal basis for the approvals, and the economic objectives they were intended to achieve. And that was the headline news. I am Sonia Edwin. Thank you for listening. Good evening.
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2: I got flowers today. Last night he beat me again and again and again.
3: Domestic violence is an act of intimidation, physical, verbal, or emotional abuse that has become an epidemic, and it is not new to the Nigerian society. Eliminating all forms of abuse against humans is what gives credence to societies truly committed to decency and regard for basic human rights. There is also a strong social stigma attached to reporting violence, which has led to many of victims self-destructing. It is our collective responsibility to shun and kick against domestic violence.

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0: Hear any conversation about huge sums of money. 4. 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
3: And my name is Kel.
2: Our topic today is how insurance can mitigate the impact of flood on your finances. And our guest in the studio today is Ayoade Oworu. And Ayoade is the head general accidents, AXA Mansard. Ayoade, you're welcome to Classic FM.
4: Yeah, nice to be here.
2: You know, we've tried to do this a couple of times. Unfortunately, it's a little bit awkward.
4: Yeah.
2: But it's great to have you in the studio with us.
3: All right, so today, I think today's topic is, even though it hasn't rained like 2 days, it's still very, very relevant because the rainy season is not done. So you want to pay close attention. Ayoade, let's open a conversation with asking you, based on your experience, what are the top kind of claims that you see during high torrent raining and flooding situations, seasons like this one?
4: I'll dimension them into two categories. The first one, which is very popular, which you see happening to a lot of people, is flood damage to their vehicles, right?
3: Yes.
4: You see a lot of cars stuck in the flood, and as a result of that, damage to their engine, yeah, electrical damages, mm-hmm, and all of that. You also see accidents happening on the roads, wet floors and all of that. And we get a lot of those happening, but it doesn't stop there, you know. For homeowners, for office occupiers and all of that, they also get floods, incidents that damage their properties, their assets, and it's kind of results in financial strains to their pocket if they don't have insurance.
2: Yep.
4: But as insurers, of course, we see all of these things happening every time. Storm damage, flood damage, it happens every time.
3: Mm, very, very true.
2: Right, now, what are the different kinds of insurance policies that can be useful at this sort of time? If you just run us through a few of them, so that those who are looking at perhaps sorting that out now, or at least getting prepared, because if this year's, it wasn't like this last year, so who knows? Who knows what 2027
3: mm-hmm,
2: is going to look like? Let's say we're in the middle of this one now. Just because the rain should really break. There's a August break next month.
4: Yeah.
2: Before it resumes sort of September-ish and then fades away. But typically we're in the thick of it right now. And what kind of different insurance policies can be useful at times like this?
4: A very important one is your motor insurance policy. And not just any motor insurance policy. You should get a comprehensive motor insurance policy.
3: Mm.
4: A lot of people, whenever they're registering their vehicles, they get third-party insurance policies. Right, and they don't really pay attention to it or know the benefits of having an insurance policy. And this is why you should have a comprehensive motor insurance for times like this, when you have the water and flood damage to your vehicles.
2: Mm.
4: You have someone that you can call upon to pay for those claims. You know, you don't have to always remove money from your pocket, right? So that's the difference. For the motor, always get a comprehensive insurance policy. And for homeowners...
2: And is this irrespective of the age of the car?
4: Yeah, irrespective of the age, of course. With proper valuation, your vehicles will always be considered.
2: Yes.
4: For homeowners or office occupiers or building owners, you should get fire and special perils insurance.
2: Mm.
4: The special perils in the name of that policy covers for things like storm, flood, and the likes that may happen outside of your typical fire damages.
2: Yes.
4: So that way your buildings are protected and your vehicles are also protected.
2: Yes.
3: Mm. Okay, all right. And I've never heard of the perils one before, so that's actually quite important.
2: Special perils insurance.
3: So, you know, there have been instances when people claim that the insurance company they're signed up to, they refuse to pay them when they make claims about flooding on their property. This happens. In your experience, what are the mistakes that people in this situation tend to make that affect their claims payments?
4: Okay, I'll break it down into two things. Most popular one is, of course, I just briefed or spoke about it, is that people are not sure of the kind of policies they are buying, or they don't understand the policies that they're buying. You could have a third-party motor insurance policy and think that you're covered for certain things.
3: Yeah.
4: However, when those things arise or the claims arise, right, you see that the insurance companies will tell you that this document you've brought is not what is going to protect you against what has happened. Mm. You need something a lot more broader, which is the comprehensive motor insurance. So you have people leaning for the cheaper one, which is the 15,000 compulsory one, instead of going for what would actually cover them for a lot more things aside from flood, you know, your own damage to your own vehicles, thefts, and things like that, right? Which happens a lot in this period too. You know, when your car is broken down, you have to leave it at a spot. Yes. You know, those,
3: be dangerous.
4: Those kind of things too happen. They do happen. And for fire special perils, I'd say that when these things happen, they don't take pictures or videos to show the state of the property when that thing happens. Some people just go ahead and repair their property, and then maybe 6 or 7 months later they come to their insurance companies and say that, you know, I suffered a loss a couple of months ago, and there's no proof to show that such an event occurred or anything of the like, right? So those are the two major things we see we see happen.
3: Interesting.
2: Very interesting indeed. So let's take this motor insurance. Obviously it's one of the most common types of insurance. What are the things that insurance cover when it comes to flooding?
4: Okay, it's actually compulsory in Nigeria to have
2: We're seeing loads of these cars, for instance, that I saw one picture of Marina the other day, and I do understand there are some people being mischievous and using AI and stuff, but I think that one was real. Cars parked in the car park, Marina,
3: and submerged in the waters.
2: Submerged. I mean, right up, all you're seeing is the top part of the car.
4: Yeah. So whenever this happens, a couple of things could happen to your vehicle, such as electrical damage.
2: Yes.
4: Those ones are very common. Once your car is in water, you know that something is going to stop. So that's one of it, right? Another is damage to your engine. That could happen, right? Yeah. So any other damage to your vehicle as a result of that flood.
2: So this brain box comes under electrical.
4: Yes.
2: Okay.
4: So any other damage to your vehicle as a result of that flood, that water damage, will be covered.
3: Okay, as long as it's directly related to the flood.
4: Exactly.
2: Let's take a short break.
3: We'll take
2: a short break and take a word from our sponsors. 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
3: Welcome back. This is still the AXA Mansard Safe Cruise radio session. And so far, we've been talking about how insurance can mitigate the impact of flood on your finance. We've been in conversation with Ayoade Oworu, who is the head general accidents for AXA Mansard. So far, we've spoken about, with Ayoade, the types of claims that one would see during this rainy season. We've also spoken about the different kinds of insurance policies that can be useful in this season. We've also spoken about instances where people claim that the insurance refuses to pay them when they make claims about flooding on their property. And we've also spoken about the things that insurance covers when it comes to flooding. Now, we've also seen flood affecting the homes and people's businesses too as well. I saw a video of a lady who had a beauty parlor and she was in tears because her whole building was submerged. It was really, really bad. So in this case, it's like, what does insurance cover and what will it not cover?

0: Okay.
1: Aside from that, every other thing that is stated in the forest, fire, material damage, they're typically covered.
0: Okay, so we just spoke about in reference to businesses. So what of a homeowner, right? You've spoken about the contents of, let's say the contents of the home will be covered. The building itself, if there needs to be some repairs done to the building itself, is that covered under insurance as well?
1: Definitely, it's covered. So far it is insured, it is covered, and it's affected by the flood, storm, or any one of the named perils under your fire and special perils insurance. Okay. It will be covered.
0: Okay,
2: so let's say someone's property has been affected by the floods, like these recent floods. What's the first step that person should take to improve the chances of a smooth claims process?
1: Before registering your claims, first thing for me is safety, right? If you can get to a safe location, please do that immediately.
2: Okay.
1: And then right after that, take pictures, take videos to show the state of your property, be it the vehicle or the building or whatever damage has occurred.
2: Yeah.
1: Then reach out to your insurance company immediately, present your policy documents.
2: Is there a case of the sooner the better?
1: Yeah, actually, yes. You should reach out to them as soon as you can.
2: Yes.
1: Right, immediately you're safe and you have pictures and all of that. Reach out to them immediately. They'll probably ask you for your policy document to show that you have a cover in place.
2: Yes.
1: And after that, a narration of the incident that has happened, in addition to supporting documents such as the videos, the pictures, and maybe some receipts in some certain instances where you have to replace some things, right? And after that, the insurance company takes it up from there, offers you an amount to settle your losses. And once you sign, you know, the money hits your account or the property is replaced, whichever you prefer.
2: Yes.
0: Oh, so you have the option of the money or...
1: Your choice, yes.
0: Okay, that's actually quite good. So someone listening today, right, what practical steps would you recommend to ensure that they have the right protection in place before the unexpected happens this rainy season?
1: I think one important thing is always be sure of what you have already, right? And that boils down to the motto owners, right? Do you have a third-party insurance policy or do you have a comprehensive insurance policy?
2: Yes.
1: That's one thing. Verify which one you do. When you do, you can always check if those policy documents or insurance policies you have are valid. And there are websites where you can go and check this, such as NIID.org.
2: Okay.
1: You could just go there and type in your policy number, your plate number, and you verify the kind of policy that you have and that you won't have a valid one.
2: Yes.
1: And if you don't, just reach out to your preferred insurer. In this case, I'm your preferred insurer.
2: Yes.
1: Just reach out to me and buy your policy.
2: And if someone clicks on that, finds their own third party and want to upgrade, is that possible?
1: Yes, you could come to your insurer, ask them answer, and yes, we will upgrade you to the comprehensive cover.
2: Got it. I think we are good.
0: Yeah, this was quite enlightening.
2: Yes, it certainly was. And this is a promise fulfilled as well. We did want to bring you this particular topic a couple of weeks ago, I believe it was sometime last week, how insurance can mitigate the impact of flood on your finances. And so we have fulfilled it. There is a second one about that will cover illnesses and that are rampant during this sort of season. Hopefully we'll bring you that in a future show. 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Thanks very much for coming through.
1: Thanks for having me.
2: 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We'd love it if you joined us next Thursday for another edition of the show.
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0: dance floor. Then, boom, you see your ex dancing with their next. 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
0: You know what's heavy? 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